Yeah, baby. Welcome to the show, brothers and sisters, boys and girls, everybody. Hi there, Superstars Revisited. We're going to be here until noon. Lots of good stuff coming up from yesteryear, the 50s to the 90s. And we've got fun and games. And speaking of games, we've got coming up later, not now, later on in the morning, the Mystery Sound Challenge. It's a very interesting sound, one that you have heard before many times, but because the spotlight's on you, the pressure's on, that's why you may have a little problem, you know, guessing it. But not to worry, I've got clues for you. Yes, that's right, coming up later on this morning. Stick around for the Mystery Sound Challenge. You don't want to miss it. Lots of fun. And of course, you can also jump in into our Facebook page and ask for a retro song that's been, you know, playing your mind. I have it. I'll play it for you, okay? So in the meantime, hey, let's do this. The Dial a Request segment is on, baby. That's right. Dial a Request. You know the drill, right? If you don't have social media, no Facebook, no X, no Instagram, no nothing. You and the handphone only. You can give me a buzz right now. Only the first three listeners to get through will get a chance to make a request. So what you're waiting for? Come on, give me a buzz. First three only. 03-2282-5491. 03-2282-4746. Elton John doing the Crocodile Rock. On Tracks. Morning, everybody. Elton, you ready? Okay, let's go.

I Go Crazy. Paul Davies on Trax FM. Okay, dial the request is closed. We've got our three listeners already, and the first of whom is Han. Hey, Han, good morning. Han is a big Lobo fan, and he wants a Lobo song. Life doesn't get any sweeter than this. Okay, I've got that coming up and dedicated to everybody. Thank you, Han. Rodney Allen in Penang wants a Perry Como song, but of course, yes, dedicated to his late brother with love from him. Thank you very much, Rodney. And Swan and Casey, they're twins. They're always together. Thank you for your call all the way from USJ. And they wanted a an opener of a segment from me. And he says, DJ Albert, la la la la la. I don't know which one you're talking about. I'm sorry, there are quite a number of them. So instead, I'll play you your second choice, which is The Sound of Music from Julie Andrews, dedicated to one and all. Thanks, Casey and Swan. Thank you so much. Meanwhile, here's Lobo. Tomorrow, we're going to have another round of dial requests. So if you didn't get through, don't worry. Try tomorrow, okay?

0: This is a summary of key announcements from Prime Minister of Malaysia.
1: Companies earning 1 million to 5 million ringgit get a one-year extension to adopt e-invoicing without facing penalties.
0: That is a summary of key announcements from Prime Minister of Malaysia.
2: It's too much work. I can't finish this all by today.
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2: Hey, Brandon, help me with this thing now, can or not, please?
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5: Okay, we've got the sound of music on the way. Julie Andrews asked for by Kate and Swan. Don't worry, I've not forgotten about you. That song's coming up. In the meantime, let's go to the phone and check in with our friend from the Met Department. And she's going to give us the latest weather report. Shamin, hi, good morning.
6: Good morning, hi.
5: Hi, how are you doing this morning? Fine?
6: I'm good, thank you.
5: Good?
6: Fine, yes.
5: Okay, so how's the weather? Go on, tell us.
6: All right, good morning and happy Saturday, everybody. Recent data indicates that 18 areas under level 1 heat alert status, which involving the state of Perlis and also several districts in Kedah, Perak, Kelantan, Selangor and Sabah. Maximum temperatures in these spots are range between 35 to 37 degrees Celsius for 3 consecutive days. The public is advised to stay well hydrated and limit outdoor activities. For the current weather updates, fair weather observed in central and southern of peninsula. However, isolated rain currently observed across the district in Terengganu, Pahang, Penang, Kedah and Perlis, which are predicted to dissipate around late morning. Over East Malaysia, clear skies in most divisions. However, wet weather is expected to enter Serian, Samarahan, Sri Aman and Mukah in Sarawak this late morning. As for Sabah, fair weather is currently being observed across the entire state. Heading to the afternoon, scattered rain and thunderstorm are expected along western part of Peninsula Malaysia, including interior of Kelantan, Terengganu and Pahang. Over the East Malaysia, rain and thunderstorm are expected to occur in most divisions in Sarawak, including West Coast, interior and Sawau Division, Sabah. Wet weather during afternoon expected to last until night, especially in Penang, Kedah, Perak, Selangor and the interior of Sarawak. As a reminder, some of those storms could get heavy at times with lightning and gusty winds, so best to stay alert and stay safe. So that's all for now. For the latest weather updates, please visit the official NASA website or follow our social media platform. 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
5: Thank you, Shamin.
6: You're welcome.
5: Talk to you later. You too.
6: Okay.
5: Bye. That's Shamin from the Met Department with the latest weather report. So I can see that it's like a mix of wet weather and sunshine day. Yes. So if you are in an area where there's rain, do be careful. All right. And try not to get wet. And the thing about getting wet is, you know, I don't know. It applies to me. I'm not too sure if it applies to you, but once I get wet, right, in the rain, and if I don't do anything about it, I would catch a cold. Yeah, I'll feel sick later, you know, but if I quickly go back home, take a shower, then I'm fine. So, I don't know, does that apply to you? Tracks, morning everybody.
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gives me goosebumps, I tell ya. That's the sound of music. Julie Andrews on Trax FM. Grace Ang. Hi, good morning, Grace. Welcome to the show. It's a pleasure to have you here on board. Georgina Chris Jeffrey sends her love all the way from Borneo, Kota Kinabalu, to everybody. Thank you. James Pingiran, hello, good morning. And Lisa Rina sent me a picture of a breakfast. Baked beans and eggs and wow, I'm getting really hungry. You're killing me, Lisa. Oh my goodness, that's really a good picture there. Really delicious. I love baked beans, by the way. Baked beans are the best, okay? Lizarina, thank you. Thank you so very much. Enjoy your breakfast, okay? And, okay, here's a slightly extended James Pingiran post sending greetings to Putra, Borneo, Bob Adudu, Peter Tinkau, Donnie Lim, Awang Idris, Zakaria Sulaiman, James Hukala, Liz Rogers, Lizarina, Noraniti, Catherine Yam, and so many more. James, thank you, my friend. Thank you so very much. And Diaz, hey, welcome to the show. And Diaz says, morning, Albert. Right back at ya. And she goes on to say, this time machine is out of this world, man. Oh, yeah. You are brilliant, Albert. Oh, no, you are brilliant. I'm just hungry. okay, now, Andy sends her regards to Robert Lee, Elvis Franklin, Shirley Key, Christiana, Joel Jaraj, Manandru, Fab Swingers, Fiona Young, and so many more. Remember days of hairspray? She says, remember the term back comb. Ah, we are that era, you know, so, yeah, old enough. okay, Andy, yes, thank you for the fun and the joy and for just being here. Thank you. Party on, okay? And in the meantime, let's do the Disco Express. Are you ready to dance?

get off Foxy, lots more fun and joy, and the Mystery Sound Challenge on the way in the next hour. Okay, at 10 o'clock hour we have the Mystery Sound Challenge, and in the meantime lots of fun and delights on the way, yeah, right till noon. Stick around. Next, Ilham with the news on tracks.

0: Good morning and Salam Malaysia Madani. Ilham Irfan with the main news at 9 a.m. Here are the headlines. Prime Minister announced three main initiatives in conjunction with Workers' Day. And National Tahfiz Council proposal to be brought to Cabinet next Wednesday. The news in full. Prime Minister Dato' Sri Anwar Ibrahim announced three main initiatives which focus on the welfare, social protection and economic resilience of the working class in conjunction with the 2026 Workers' Day celebrations yesterday. The three key announcements are the proposed introduction of post-maternity leave allowance, the expansion of the Social Security Organization per case protection to Malaysians working abroad, and the implementation of the Progressive Acceleration for Capability and Employment PACE Economic Resilience Package. He said the government is committed to strengthening workers' social protection in line with the changing landscape of the labour market and the current needs of the workforce. Separately, all programs, including entertainment events, must be organized with due regard for values, decorum, religious sensitivities, and local societal norms. In a Facebook post, Deputy Prime Minister Dato' Sri Dr. Ahmad Zahid Hamidi said, "The views expressed by the Federal Territories Islamic Religious Department and the Federal Territories Mufti Department should be taken seriously and respected, as they reflect the concerns of a broad segment of Malaysian society. For that reason, he called for such programs to be reassessed in terms of their concept, content and implementation." On another matter, Dato' Sri Dr. Ahmad Zahid said, "The proposal to establish a National Tahfiz Council agreed upon at the 2026 Bumiputra Education Congress in Kuala Lumpur yesterday will be submitted for consideration and approval at the Cabinet meeting next Wednesday." He added the move is important to strengthen the position of Tahfiz education within the mainstream national education system and to ensure balanced human development in terms of knowledge and character. Public support for government policies is an important element in ensuring the effectiveness of energy crisis management, especially in the context of the country facing current global challenges. Some analysts have urged the government to take more aggressive action to avoid a worse economic crisis. Marian Awar met with an economics lecturer from University Sains Islam Malaysia USIM, who suggested several steps for the government if the conflict continues.
1: Well, according to Professor Dr. Nuradli Ridzwan Shah Muhammad Dali, a lecturer at the Faculty of Economics and Muamalat, University Sains Islam Malaysia, USIM, if the conflict continues, the potential for a surge in the price of goods as well as crude oil prices will remain high. Well, he said such measures are critically important to ensure that inflationary prices remain contained and not to affect the people.
2: In terms of its rising costs, the government might target subsidies towards the lower and also middle income household to cushion the impact of the price war effects. And secondly, enhancing price controls, which is putting the ceiling on the price of certain necessities, goods, and also to ensure that the supply chain is being monitored to prevent profiteering. And thirdly, to adjust the fiscal and also monetary policies prudently to balance economic growth with price stability. And lastly, probably the government will try to reinforce energy security through strategic reserves and long-term supply agreements.
1: Regarding concerns about inflation, Dr. Nuradli Ridzwan, who is also the exco of the Malaysian Consumer and Family Economy Association, or rather MECFIA, realized that there is anxiety among the people regarding the potential increase in the cost of goods and services. Therefore, he also advised the people to remain calm and not panic, with confidence that the country's strong macroeconomic fundamentals are capable of facing this challenge.
2: Adequate international reserve and also an increasingly diversified economic structure structure. What is essential at this junction is a calm, rational and disciplined approach, both at the policy level and also among citizens. Prudent spending, confidence in national institutions and support for sustainable policies will be the key in navigating this period. While geopolitical tensions do pose real economic challenges, Malaysia is in relatively strong position to manage these risks. So the focus, we must remain calm. We have to be more resilient.
1: Dr. Nuradli Rizwan also praised the government's initial steps, including the establishment of the Communications Command Center and the weekly meetings of the National Economic Action Council, or M10, to ensure that energy supply is guaranteed and the economy remains stable. He added that overall, so far, the government's actions to cushion the impact of the energy crisis have received support, but all parties are aware of the need for long-term preparation to face global uncertainties.
0: This special report was read by Peter Carlos. Coming up, Iran signals willingness to resume talks if Washington changes course. Welcome back. Iran's top diplomat said Tehran is willing to return to the negotiating table with the US, but only if Washington stops making an excessive approach and threatening rhetoric. According to Iran's state-owned international broadcaster Press TV, Foreign Minister Abbas Araghchi made the remarks while updating his counterparts in Turkey, Qatar, Saudi Arabia, Egypt, Iraq, and Azerbaijan on where things stand amid the fragile diplomatic process. He noted that Iran entered the latest Pakistani-mediated talks in good faith, despite deep skepticism towards Washington, stemming from what he described as repeated failures to honor prior commitments. Meanwhile, US President Donald Trump said he was not satisfied with the new Iranian negotiating proposal, as peace talks remain frozen despite a weeks-long ceasefire. The IRNA news agency reported that Iran delivered the proposal text to mediator Pakistan on Thursday evening without detailing its contents. Blaming stalled talks on tremendous discord within Iran's leadership, Trump said he would prefer not to take the option of blasting them out based on humanitarian grounds.
3: But they're not coming through with the kind of deal that we have to have, and we're going to get this thing done properly. We're not going to leave early and then have the problem arise in 3 more years.
0: Trump, under pressure at home to seek congressional authorization for the war, wrote to lawmakers Friday afternoon, declaring hostilities terminated despite no change in the U.S. military posture. Global humanitarian supply chains are facing severe disruption following the Iran crisis, driving up costs and delaying vital aid deliveries to refugees and displaced people, particularly in Africa. At a briefing in Geneva, the UN Refugee Agency UNHCR spokesperson Carlotta Wolf said the closure of key maritime routes has forced greater use of longer and more expensive alternatives, leading to increased transit times and operational complexity.
4: The Middle East crisis has generated far-reaching ripple effects well beyond the region, with growing consequences for global humanitarian supply chains and the delivery of aid. Spikes in transport costs and freight disruptions are forcing UNHCR to adapt its delivery strategy. Heightening security and instability around key Gulf routes, including the Strait of Hormuz, are driving up prices of basic goods and delaying the delivery of critical UNHCR supplies.
0: Turning to sports, tennis, two-time champion Alexander Zverev ended Alexander Block's dream run at the ATP 1000 Madrid Open yesterday by winning 6-2, 7-5 to set up a final with top seed Yannick Sinner. And finally, in Formula One racing, world champion Lando Norris ended Mercedes' early season supremacy by steering his McLaren to pole position for Saturday's sprint race at the Miami Grand Prix. He outpaced championship-leading Italian Kimi Antonelli with McLaren teammate Oscar Piastri at third place. And now, a recap of the headlines. Prime Minister announced three main initiatives in conjunction with Workers' Day, and National Toughest Council proposal to report to Cabinet next Wednesday.

0: This has been the main news at 9 a.m. broadcasting from RTM News Center, Kuala Lumpur. The bulletin was prepared by Mas Elizawati. Thanks for listening and salam Malaysia Madani.
1: Thank you, Ilham. We'll talk after the next news, okay?

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2: Okay, here comes Elvis. Or, well, maybe not.

That's the real Elvis Presley and Hound Dog on Trax FM. Hey, it's Superstars Revisited happening right here on Trax FM till noon. Albert Ng is me. And let's go back to my Facebook page and say hello to some jolly happy people. And at about 9:30, we'll be doing Trax 5. That's right. The votes are already in. And yeah, we'll count it down all the way to number one. And the next Wednesday, if you'd like to know, we're having a brand new poll, okay? And it's going to be the battle between two kings. Yes, more on that next week, okay? Meanwhile, Fiona Yong, hi there, good morning. Fiona says, "It's well, happy long weekend to everybody, especially Shirley Key, Brother Mun, BH, Ehwad, Elvis, Sim, Vivo, Eric Go, James Pingiran, James Hukala, Terry Yeo, Andy S, Priscilla Yong, Priscilla Wong, Fukun Shin, etc., etc. Thank you so much, Fiona. You have a good one, okay? Party, party, party, party, party. And Chegu Jong, hey, good morning. Chegu Jong is saying that she enjoys listening to our short chats with the news presenter after the news. Yeah. Thank you so much. I'm glad you're enjoying that. And we'll have another chat with Ilham later after the 10 a.m. news, okay? Meanwhile, Chegu Jong sends best wishes to best buddies Agnes Angela, Lina Low, Caroline Ng, Winnie Yee, Lee Zarina, Norniti, Priscilla Yong, and Wong, Robert, Donnie, Joel, Jaraj, Shirley Key, Catherine Yong, and Mun Andrew, not forgetting favorite DJ Albert. Oh, thank you so much, Chegu Jong. You have a good, good one, okay? And Norniti, of course, is still here dancing away. Good on ya. Keep on dancing, okay? Gareth Adams, hi, good morning. Gareth sends greetings from Pontianak, West Kalimantan, Indonesia. And he says it's a nice, cool morning there. Wow. Regards to everybody. Gareth Adams, thank you so very much. Joe Bronda Bibing, hi, good morning. And Winnie Yee says, I was at the Kopitiam just now at One Noodle House and listening to your show, blasting it at full blast. Wow, cool beans, Winnie. Keep doing that, okay? Ramanujamurti, hi, good morning. And Zakaria Sulaiman is saying, good morning. Well, Zakaria is from Bintangor in Sarawak, and he says good morning to Awang Guntur, Atot Putra Borneo, James Pingiran, Awang Idris, John Timbang, Rina Shimamura, Helen Kwe, Liman Hui, Man Andrew, Ramanujamurti, Catherine Yong, and so many others. Happy listening, everybody. Thank you, Zakaria. Thank you so very much. And let's see who else is here. Christiana Chin says, morning, everybody. Cool morning in KK Kota Kinabalu, Sabah, the land below the wind. And she goes on to say that the weather is hot, but doesn't really bother her because the show's on. I love that sentiment. Thank you, Christiana. Thank you so very much. And Fu Kun Shin is saying good morning to me and all Tracksters. Cecilia Kumit, hello, good morning. Ng Kwan Chin, hey, what's up? Selena Liu, hey, good morning. Selena Liu says, Albert, the king of jokes. I'm the king of hunger, actually. That's more correct. And Selena sends her greetings to me and to hubby David Chen and all family members out there. And have a good time. Thank you, Selena Liu. Thank you so very much. And let's do one more. Goh Sing Chong. Hello there. Good morning, Goh. Goh Sing Chong says a very good morning to Tian Yu, Eileen, Tian Hao, Octavia, Idris, Kingsley, and Macy. Hey, thanks. And here comes one of my favorite songs of the 90s. In fact, I know I used to play it on the radio in the 90s almost like every day until I got sick of it. And now, so many years later, I'm in love with it again. And here's that song, Fool's Garden. Lemon Tree, what an infectiously lovely song. Right here on Trax. Enjoy, everybody. Good morning.

0: You can win if you want. That's Modern Talking on Trax FM. Okay. It's time for this.
1: Ladies and gentlemen, it's time to dive into Trax 5, where the hits count down and your votes count big. You have voted, and now the results are here. So let's get this show on the road and roll right into the tunes that made it to the top 5. And here comes the man who's about to take us all the way to number 1. Give it up for the countdown maestro himself, Albert Ung.
0: Hey there. Good morning, everybody. Welcome to Trax 5. We're going to count it down all the way to number 1. And today's battle is the battle of the decades. The 40s, the 50s, 60s, 70s, 80s, and the 90s. One song from each decade, okay? But one song, one decade is not going to make it. Yeah, that depends on how many votes they're getting from you, not me, you. That's interesting. Okay, let's get down to it. We'll start from number 5, of course, all the way to number 1, and then when everything is done, we'll play you the song that did not make it, okay? But for now, though, let's do this. And big thank you to the voters first, before I play the song. And the voters are Robert Kwa, thank you, Hazel, Catherine Yong, Team, and David Supaya. Thank you so very much. Here's song number 5, Jane Morgan. Fascination.

The 1950s. Jane Morgan and Fascination, 1957 actually. So that song represented the 50s. And what about the next one? Number four, song number four. And okay, let's thank the voters first. Liz Hodges, thank you. Chu-Yi Sin, Joel Jaraj, Melody, Eric Goh, thank you. Lawrence Ng, Norbel Shaw, Khalid Lotfi, Gladys Poir, and Ringo Chan. And it's the 80s at number four.

Number four, the 80s, man. That's Rick Astley and Together Forever. We're counting it down all the way to number one. And coming up, song number three, as voted by you, not me. You, I'm just a messenger, okay? So let's see who the voters are. Number three, Cecilia Malone, thank you. Goh Sing Chong, thank you, thank you, thank you. Joseph Lee, Stephen Das, Donna Lim, Jackie Ang, Priscilla Wong, Yi Huat Ang, Macy Jenny, Mun Andrew, and Eric Lee. Now, Eric Lee, by the way, is a funny guy. He's a funny guy. He named the song in BM, and he says, Hari Demi Hari.

一日过一日，冷手指。That's right. Thank you, Eric Lee. Thank you for your vote for this song. And yes, thank you, Grace Key, Antoine Side. Here is number 3. Bad Finger. And Day After Day. On Tracks. Morning, everybody.

0: 一日講一日，爛手指啊喂！Hari Dummy Hari Jari Rosak, Day After Day, Bad Finger, number 3. And thanks to the voters for that one. Here comes number 2. Song number 2. First, the voters. We gotta thank them first. And then I'll play you the song, okay? And I'll let you know what it is. Georgina Chris Jeffrey, thank you. Lina Kwa, Samson Chong, Tilda Francis, Dennis Nicholas Young, Kwa Po Yim, Clara Wong, Dorian Pasquale, Jong Ajud, Joseph C, Jason Jipao, Lisa Rina, thank you, Agnes Angela, Joseph C, Patrick Francis, Dolly Ann, Azura Mukhtar, Catherine Yam, and Malik, also Doris Tan. And here is that song. You know what? I'm going to play this first, and then I'll play the song, okay? Hang on in there. Sometimes I like to tease you like that. Hang on in there. Okay, right after this, number 2 is coming up.
1: We sometimes forget the most important things in our lives. Imagine for a moment the unimaginable. A child left behind in a hot car. It's a tragedy we can prevent. 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Here's what you can do. Always check the backseat before leaving your vehicle. 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

0: seat, like a purse, briefcase, or water bottle, so you're reminded to check the back seat. 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
1: Okay, no more teasing. Here's number two. It's all for one. I swear.

0: It's the 90s. I swear, All for One, number two. Let's do a recap before we play you the top song, number one, the champion, okay? Let's see. Number five is Fascination, Jane Morgan, 1957. Together Forever, number four, Rick Astley, 1988. Day After Day, Badfinger, number three, 1970. And 1994 is at number two, I Swear, All for One. And get ready, here's the announcement for the number one song.
1: We've spun through the songs, wandered through the melodies, and now the needle lands on Destiny. Only one track shines brighter than the rest. Prepare yourselves. The champion of Tracks 5 is about to make its grand entrance.
2: Whoa.
1: Woohoo! Yay!
0: Are you ready? Ladies and gentlemen, number one, at the top.

World, the Bee Gees number one, the top song of the week. Congratulations, Bee Gees, and let's thank the voters. Okay, there are quite a number of them, like Atok Nasir, thank you, A.T. Patrick, Lau Mei Ying, Sinorina Subia, Albert Siva, Christiana Chin, thank you, Ting Moi Ing, Ji Chun Fo, Anuratha Govindasamy, Elvis Franklin, Chandrawati, Fiona Yong, Yam Ki Xiong, that's right, Nancy Cheung, James Pingiran, Norniti, Nor Anora, Mimi Yip, Merle Williams, Elang Kamil. Merle Williams, by the way, is in Amsterdam this week. Oh, happy holidays, Merle. Elang Kamil, Vivo, Alexis David Biju, and Shirley Key. Thank you so much for your votes, people. Thank you, thank you, thank you. And here comes the Gold Rush medalists. That's right. These are the three fastest fingers, the three fastest voters. The moment the threat dropped, boom, they just came in and they got the gold medalist, silver medalist, and the bronze. Okay, who are they? Bronze recipient, Eric Goh. Congratulations, Eric. Silver, Ting Moi Ing, and gold, Donna Lim. Congratulations. Well done, people. Well done. Eric Goh, Ting Moi Ing, and Donna Lim. And here's a song that did not make it. The 1940s. Yeah. To be exact, let me see. 1948 from Dinah Shore. It's called Buttons and Bows. And it goes like this. Tracks. Morning, everybody.

Buttons and Bows, that's Dinah Shore. The song that did not make the top five, but it's a nice one. I love it. The 1940s. Okay, we've got the news with Ilham coming up next, and I'll be back in the next hour with more of your favorite songs and the Mystery Sound Challenge. Go nowhere. The news next.

Salam, Lisa Madani. Ilham Irfan with the news updates of this hour. Two suspects have been arrested to assist in investigation into the discovery of a body of a 19-year-old woman with 61 stab wounds near a paddy field in Kampung Simah, Ketere in Kota Baru yesterday. Kelantan Police Chief Dato' Muhammad Yusof Mama said initial investigations found the victim was believed to have been killed elsewhere before her body was dumped at the location. In the same village, police have detained two more suspects. This brings the total number of suspects in the case to four. Kelantan Police Chief Dato' Muhammad Yusof Mama said the raid targeted two separate locations, Taman Murni on Jalan Abdul Kadir Adabi and Kampung Beluka Luas in Ketere. The raid resulted in the arrest of three men aged 19 to 66 and a 60-year-old woman. Meanwhile, police have confirmed that a Chinese national died after falling from level 3 of the Kuala Lumpur International Airport Terminal 2 in an incident that went viral on social media yesterday. KLIA Police Chief ACP M. Ravi said the incident occurred at 2:20 p.m. and he said a medical team that arrived at the scene provided emergency care before the woman was pronounced dead at 5:09 p.m. at Putrajaya Hospital while receiving further treatment. Investigations revealed that the 27-year-old woman was scheduled to board a flight back to China today. Over in Makkah, a Malaysian Hajj pilgrim died after collapsing while on his way to perform Friday prayers at the courtyard of the Grand Mosque yesterday. Malaysian Hajj delegation head Muhammad Hisham Harun said the 65-year-old male pilgrim from Pahang was pronounced dead at 12:15 p.m. local time or 5:15 p.m. Malaysian time due to heart complications. The deceased, who had traveled to Makkah with his wife, was at the Grand Mosque courtyard to perform Friday prayers when he suddenly collapsed and lost consciousness. And finally, in entertainment, actors created with artificial intelligence AI will not be eligible for an Oscar. The Academy of Motion Picture Arts and Sciences said Friday as it launched a crackdown on the use of AI. New rules include a requirement that only real, live human performers, not their AI avatars, are eligible for the film world's biggest prizes, and screenplays must have been penned by a person rather than a chatbot. The ruling comes days after an AI version of the late Val Kilmer was unveiled to an audience of cinema owners a year after the Top Gun star's death. And that was the news edited by Mary Nawar. Stay tuned for War News at 11 in the next hour. Salam, Malaysia Madani.

0: Thank you so very much, Ilham. Hi.
1: Hey. You're welcome. Hey. Hi.
0: How are you, man?
1: I'm doing good.
0: You're good?
1: Yeah.
0: You had a good breakfast just now?
1: Just a little snacks.
0: A little snack? Come on, man. You are a grown man. You need to have a good heavy meal, you know. I mean, that's what they all say, you know.
1: Yeah, don't worry,
0: breakfast,
1: man.
0: Breakfast must be, like, huge.
1: Yeah, don't worry, man. Maybe after 11.
0: After 11, okay. Okay, a little later on, we're playing the Mystery Sound Challenge. Now, no one has heard the sound yet. And I'm going to play it now. It's a preview, okay? And wait, it goes like this. And I want you to, well, give it a guess and tell me what it is, okay? And
1: all right.
0: Are you ready?
1: Yeah, ready.
0: You sure? Okay,
1: yeah.
0: I'll stand by. Here it is.
1: Oh my god.
0: Ooh. It's something, right? Let me tell you, I'll give you a clue. It's something which you've done many times before. Uncountable. Yes, uncountable. You've done it before many times, you know. Just that it's a bit tricky to nail it down for now, but you have done it before 1,000 times, maybe more.
1: Really?
0: Yes, really. I guarantee you, man. I guarantee you. And so what do you think it is?
1: Ooh, something have to do with drilling things.
0: I can't confirm anything. I just want you to make a guess if you have a guess.
1: Maybe it just like sounded machine.
0: Mm-hmm.
1: Mm.
0: And then, sounds like a machine?
1: Yeah, it sounded like a drilling thing.
0: Oh.
1: Ooh.
0: Okay. Wow.
1: That's what I can, my first impression.
0: Okay. Maybe in the next hour, you may have another answer for me.
1: All right, sure.
0: Hey, talk to you later, man.
1: Bye.
0: Take care. Bye. Take care. That's Ilham with the news and our little conversation on Trax FM. And stand by for more tunes coming up in just a moment. Let me just adjust something here. I think, wait, hang on in there. Sometimes it happens. And okay, I'm ready.

Good Luck Charm, Elvis Presley on Trax FM. It's 10:12 on a Saturday, still pretty early, and if you're just waking up, good on ya. Welcome to the show, brothers and sisters. And Tilda Francis is here already since early in the morning, actually. And she would like to send her greetings to Lizarina, Noraniti, Catherine Yam, Chandra, Joel Jaraj, Shaliki, Awang Idris, Donnie Lim, Ching Hockman, Andrew, Robert Lee, Mimi, and so many others. Have a great weekend. Thank you, Tilda. Thank you so very much. And Susan Chu. Hey, what's up, Susan? Welcome to the show. And Susan wants to send her greetings to besties, Liz and Brian, Lisa Rina, and also Rina Shimamura, Lee Man Hui, Helen Kui, Catherine Yong, James Hukala, Peter Tinkow, Melissa Siricord, Anna, Isabella Yap, Winnie Seong, Eleanor Helena, and so many more. Thank you, Susan Chu. Thank you. Melody, hello, good morning, and welcome. A.T. Patrick sends regards to everybody, and S.B. Saw is saying hello to me. Thank you. Hello back to you. Janet, Patrick, Wendy, Sok Lee, Lily, Ong, Sally Chong, and Kenneth and Kelly Low. All right. Richard Gumal, hi there. Good morning. Thank you for your good vibes, brother. And Agnes Low, hello there. Good morning. Cecilia Malone, JR, hey, morning, morning. And Joel Jaraj would like to send regards to James Luke, Richard Goh, Grace Key, Christina Raj, Christiana Chin, John Ajud, Chegu Jong, NDS, Tilda Francis, Diana Vigetta, and so many more, including the Fab Swingers. Okay, and all the way in Penang, Elizabeth Liu would like to send a shout out to three birthday babies of May's birthday babies. Ong Ling Kee, who is celebrating her birthday on the 12th of May. Lena Low, celebrating her birthday on the 13th of May. And Kenneth Ho, 14th May, wishing them, may this auspicious day bring you lots of joy and happiness. Dedications also going out to the Fab Swingers, Doreen Pasquale, Richard Goh, Robert Lee, and also to me. Thank you so very much, Elizabeth. You have a good one, okay? Cliff Richard. Team for a dream.

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Paul McCartney and Wings. No, actually, Paul McCartney and Michael Jackson. Say, say, say. Tracks FM, Superstars Revisited. Mari Atwin. Hi there. Good morning, Mari. Welcome to the show. It's a pleasure to have you here on board every weekend. And Mari sends her shout out to, let me see, best friend forever, Rosalia Lissam-Bryan, wishing you guys good health. Have a happy breakfast. Thank you, Maria. Thank you so very much. Lao Mei Ying, hello, good morning. And Albert Siva says good morning to everybody. Thank you very much, Albert Siva. And Anna Isabella Yap, hello, good morning. Who else is here? Let's see. Rahman Barawi, Rahman, A.A. Rahman. Hi there, good morning. Selamat pagi, Albert, he says. Yes, yeah, selamat pagi to you. And the weather is fine in Putra Jaya, Kuching. And Rahman would like to send a shout out to Alice Anita Lau, Susan Mary Teo, Agnes Angela Poa, and not forgetting Chegu Jong, Lisa Rina, Zahara, Lisa Ibrahim, and DJ Albert. Thank you so much, Rahman. You have a good one, okay? And party on down.

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Unforgettable, Nat King Cole. Hey, hey, hey, yes, you still in a food coma from all that rendang and lemang? 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Mark

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Okay, I'm posting the thread in a minute or two, all right? And Terry Yeo, hi, good morning, Terry. Terry Yeo says hello to all friends out there. You know who you are. And I just realized something, you know, there's so many of you in my Facebook page. It's impossible to say hello to everyone, you know. My apologies if I miss out on your names, okay? I'm so sorry about that. It happens. And I love you and you know it, all right? But if you want a song, folks, come to our official Facebook page, all right? And if you're not too sure how to get there, don't worry, I'll tell you. Go to Google, first of all. 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And you'll be taken there in no time at all, okay? It's quite easy, so do it already, okay? And in the meantime, here is a song from the winners. Good morning, everybody.

That's the winners on Tracks FM. Okay, the official Facebook page thread of the Superstars Revisited is out already. And I see Michael Day's post there. He's fast and furious, and he's there, the first post. I see. Okay. And he says, I just came home from the Pasa Parky. I missed the clues. Don't worry. I'm going to give them some clues right now, okay? Hang on in there. Let me see. I wrote them down somewhere. Okay. Okay, all right, first I'm going to play the sound. This is the mystery sound, and I want everybody to guess what this sound is. Okay, here we go. Again. Okay, now, the clues, it does not speak, but it changes everything instantly, okay? It does not speak, but it changes everything instantly. It is not, another clue, it is not opening a door. You think it is, but no. It is not opening a door, but it feels like you are revealing something, you know? Yeah? Okay? These are rather cryptic clues, but it will lead you to the answer that you're looking for. Okay, so now, okay, here's another one. You might do this without even thinking about it, you know, every day, every single day you will do it, but you don't even think about it. It's like an automatic reaction. What could it be, huh? Oh, okay. That's it. Okay, so Michael Day. Wait, hang on. Michael Day, what song does he want? Okay, I went to the clues and I lost his... Okay, I got it. It's here. And he wants Love Me For What I Am, Lobo. All right, that's on the way. Michael, thank you for calling. And I hope you have some ideas as to what that could be. Elvis Franklin is here and he wants a song. Is Now or Never, Come Hold Me Tight. Elvis Presley, dedicated to me. Thank you to Jennifer Lau, Red FM DJ extraordinaire. Nora Nitti, Donnie, Manandru. Also, Priscilla Young and Diaz, Dorian Pasquale and Lisa Rina. Okay, all right, I'll read more entries in the next hour. In the meantime, Lobo.

Now or Never. Elvis Presley. We've got the news coming up with Ilham. Another clue for you here. Never mind. I'll give it to you later. The news next.

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2: Good morning. Salam Liseo Madani. Ilham Irfan with the world news at 11. Iran says that it has delivered its latest proposal for negotiations based on efforts to end the war to Pakistan. According to IRNA news agency, Iran handed over the text to Pakistan, a mediator for negotiations with the United States, on Thursday evening. Meanwhile, Foreign Ministry spokesperson Ismail Baqai emphasized in a television interview that ending the war and establishing a sustainable peace remain Tehran's main priorities in negotiations with the United States. In related development, Iran's top diplomat said Tehran is willing to return to the negotiating table with the U.S., but only if Washington stops making an excessive approach and threatening rhetoric. According to Iran's state-owned international broadcaster Press TV, Foreign Minister Abbas Araghchi made the remarks while updating his counterparts in Turkey, Qatar, Saudi Arabia, Egypt, Iraq, and Azerbaijan on where things stand amid the fragile diplomatic process. He noted that Iran entered the latest Pakistani mediator talks in good faith, despite deep skepticism toward Washington, stemming from what he described as repeated failures to honor prior commitments. Meanwhile, U.S. President Donald Trump said he was not satisfied with the new Iranian negotiating proposal, as peace talks remain frozen despite a weeks-long ceasefire. Blaming stalled talks on tremendous discord within Iran's leadership, Trump said he would prefer not to take the option of blasting them out based on humanitarian grounds.
3: But they're not coming through with the kind of deal that we have to have, and we're going to get this thing done properly. We're not going to leave early and then have the problem arise in 3 more years.
2: He said this during a rally in the Villages, Florida. Trump, under pressure at home to seek congressional authorization for the war, wrote to lawmakers Friday afternoon, declaring hostilities terminated despite no change in the U.S. military posture. In the meantime, Trump ordered new sanctions against Cuba, targeting a broad set of people in the country and threatening foreign banks that work with them. The measures are the latest thrust of a Trump administration drive to put heavy pressure on Cuba, which is in the throes of major economic crisis after the U.S. cut off the flow of oil from Venezuela. The sanctions come despite moves toward dialogue from the two countries, with senior U.S. officials visiting the island for talks in April. Separately, Lebanon's health ministry said 13 people were killed yesterday in Israeli strikes in the south, including in a town where Israel's army had issued an evacuation order despite a ceasefire. The state-run national news agency reported that Israeli warplanes launched a series of heavy strikes less than an hour after the Israelis' evacuation warning. It also reported Israeli strikes and artillery fire on other South Lebanon locations, including Tyre. Israel has kept up deadly strikes on Lebanon despite the April 17th ceasefire that sought to halt more than 6 weeks of war between Israel and Hezbollah. The ceasefire text grants Israel the right to act against planned, imminent, or ongoing attacks. In other news, more than 100 pro-Palestinian activists arrived at Heraklion Airport on the Greek island of Crete after Israeli forces intercepted their aid flotilla in international waters. The group, part of the Global Summer Flotilla, had been attempting to deliver humanitarian assistance to Gaza when their vessels were seized. Organizers said the mission would continue despite the interception. The protesters demanded the release of fellow crew members Saif Abu Keshek, a Spanish national of Palestinian origin, and Brazilian Thiago Avila, who were detained by Israeli authorities. Finally, in sports, tennis, world number one Jannik Sinner powered into the Madrid Open final yesterday with a 6-2, 6-4 victory over Arthur Fils, keeping alive his bid for a record fifth successive ATP Masters 1000 title. He became only the fourth player to reach the final of all nine ATP Masters 1000 tournaments after Roger Federer, Novak Djokovic and Rafael Nadal. And that was the World News, edited by Mas Elizawati. Until next time, thanks for listening and Salam Malaysia Madani.

0: Thank you very much, Ilham. Hey.
1: You're welcome.
0: Okay,
1: Hi.
0: Welcome back.
1: Yeah.
0: All right, and now your duty is done. You're getting ready to go home, right?
1: Oh, yes.
0: Huh? You can hardly wait to see your baby girl, right?
1: Yes, and let's not forget the brunch.
0: Oh, yes. Oh, no, you have to see your baby girl first. And then the brunch. Come on, man. Yes. Get your priorities correct.
1: All right.
0: Okay. So, this sound, this one. What could it be, you know?
1: Ooh, not gonna lie, this is tough because...
0: Really?
1: I made a second thought that it could have been electric toothbrush, but there's no way that electric toothbrush can be that loud.
0: Okay.
1: But the only guess that I can think of was the grill door at our home, the hinge thing, because different.
0: So it's a door. It's a grill door.
1: Yeah, I can take off
0: that you slide left and right.
1: Not really. Not just left and right, but also more into front and back.
0: Oh, okay.
1: The thing that protect our main door, basically.
0: I get what you mean. Do you want another clue?
1: Yeah, sure.
0: It can reveal or hide. It's a very important clue. When I give you the answer, you'll be like, oh, yes, of course. It can reveal or hide.
1: Okay? Reveal and hide.
0: Yeah, it can reveal something. Or it can hide something from you, from anybody, you know? And also, it doesn't lock anything. So if you're thinking it's a door, it's not. It doesn't lock anything, but it can still give you privacy if you want.
1: Oh.
0: We are getting nearer. We're getting very warm now. Okay? It doesn't lock anything. It's not a door because there's no lock, okay? There's no lock. You can lock. But it can still give you privacy if you want. It's it's at the tip of your tongue, isn't it, answer?
1: Yeah, it can be electric lock on the door. It can be either two of them. Oh, man.
0: Oh, well, okay. It's all right, man. No worries at all.
1: Yeah.
0: I'm just having fun with you, just teasing you.
1: No, I understand.
0: It's okay. Yeah.
1: It's all good.
0: That's the way it's good. That's the way it goes. But anyway, you have a good brunch. You have a nice bonding time with your kiddo and your wife, and I'll catch you around.
1: Thank you.
0: Hey, take care, man.
1: You too.
0: Okay, later.
1: Later.
0: Bye.
1: Bye.
0: That's Ilham with the news and our little conversation here on Tracks. The Mystery Sound Challenge continues.

0: Hey. Yes, you still in a coma, food coma from all that rendang and lemang? Don't worry, we've all been there. All right, it's time to burn them off. 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
0: Oh, sorry, I pressed the wrong button. This is the button I should press.

I'm here. Good morning, everybody. Welcome to Superstars Revisited, happening right here on Trax FM till noon. Albert Ng is me. Okay, let's continue reading out the entries. Helen Kuei, hi, good morning. Welcome to our show. And greetings, she says, from a sunny morning in Miri. No guesses from her at the moment. She wants a song by The Searchers, Love Potion number 9, dedicated to everybody. Helen, thank you so very much. And Richard Goh has come in and he says, someone pouring kacang goreng into a container. Ha, ha, ha. That's a good one. Yeah, somebody pouring, not pouring, actually. Oh, okay, somebody like putting kacang goreng into a container. Okay, duly noted, Richard. And Richard wants a song by Level 42, Lessons in Love. It's dedicated to birthday baby Patricia Lim, who is celebrating her special day on the 2nd of... it's today, actually, 2nd of May. Yeah, hey, happy birthday to you, Patricia. All the very best and the many happy returns of the day. And special greetings also going out to Johnny Tay, Man Andrew, Mike Chi, Gary Soon, Catherine Lau, Dorothy Wee, Gladys Poa, Lina Low, Doreen Pasquale, Caroline Ng, NDS, James Arthur, and me. Hey, thanks, man. Richard, thank you so very much. And let's do one more name. Yihuan Ang. Hey, Yihuan says, it's a blender, Albert. It's a blender. Okay, duly noted. Okay, it's a blender. And song asked for is As Long As You Love Me. I think that's, yeah, Backstreet Boys is dedicated to Brother Mun, Lina Lo, Fiona Yong, Peter Tinkow, Camille, Rina, and Betty Quirk.

As Long As You Love Me, Backstreet Boys on the Mystery Sound Challenge, Superstars Revisited. Okay, Agnes Angela, hi, Agnes. Agnes says, it sounds like somebody drilling holes on a new gate. Okay, duly noted, Agnes. And Agnes wants a song, Michael Learns to Rock, Pain My Love. And okay, no problem, I'll play that for you. Eric Lee, hey, good morning, Eric. Eric says, no guesses, but wants a song, Last Train to London. It's dedicated to me. Thank you so much, your buddies in music, Lawrence Ng Kok Kyung, Robert Lee, Lina Lo, Man Andrew, Ching Hong, Mimi Yip, Priscilla Yong, Shirley Key, and all Tracksters, wishing all a wonderful weekend. Thanks, Eric Lee. Thank you so very much. James Hukala. Hi, good morning. James says, confused. It might be hitting on a break. Okay, hitting on a break, huh? Okay, I mean, that's an interesting guess. And the song asks for Close to You, Carpenters. And it's dedicated to everybody. Hey, thanks, buddy. Thank you so much. And here comes Michael Learns to Rock.

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Close to you, the Carpenters on Tracks FM, the Mystery Sound Challenge on Superstars Revisited. And here's the sound. Okay, you want more clues? Don't worry, I'll give you more clues. Just hang on in there, okay? I'd like to say hello to Malik. Hi, Malik. Malik says it is a ballistic missile. Okay, any song of my choice. Okay, I'm going to choose Words, the Bee Gees. And I would also like to dedicate it to Mrs. Ho in USJ. I hope you like it. All right, enjoy. And thank you, Malik, for dropping in. We'll see whether your answer is correct or not at the end of the show at about noon today, okay? We'll see how, what happens. Okay, next is Ting Chui Leong and his guest. Blending kacang. Oh, okay. In a blender, I suppose, right? Okay, let's play the song, that sound again. Okay, here it is. Vivo, hey, good morning. Vivo says, closing and opening of window blinds. Ah, that's an interesting choice of answer. Closing and opening of window blinds. Okay, song is Through the Fire by Chaka Khan or Shooting Star Bad Company. I play for Shooting Star because I love Shooting Star Bad Company. Dedicated to everybody. Thank you, Vivo. Let's do one more. Chu Yi Sin. Hello there, Chu. Chu says, somebody pouring sugar into a jar. Okay. All right, good guess there. Thank you, Chu. Thank you so very much. And Vulin Lo. Vulin, new kid on the blog. I hope I've gotten your name correctly pronounced. Vulin Lo wants a song. Oh, I don't think I have that one. It's a song by Chelsea Chan and Kenny B. One Summer Night. I don't think it's available here, but if I can find it, I'll play it for you, okay? And it's, Lo has a guess. Turning on a tap. Okay, duly noted. And now, here's Words. Morris, Robin, and Barry Gibb.

more clues coming up. What is this sound? This sound. Okay, it's a familiar sound, especially in hospitals and nursing homes, okay? It's a familiar sound. You can hear it all the time. If you're in a hospital or you are in a nursing home, you can hear this sound. It's quite like everywhere. Now, there are no buttons, no screens, just a simple, familiar motion. And here's one more. It usually happens near a window, but not always, okay? Not always. Okay, that's the best clue I can give you for now, at least as we are coming closer and closer to closing time at noon. We've got the news with Peter Carlos, and then it's the Green Man coming in with Music Saturdays right here on Trax. Okay, let me see who else is here in our Facebook page. Catherine Yam. Hey, Catherine Yam says her guess is the sound of a blender, and the song Angel, Cliff Richard, dedicated to everybody on board. Thank you, Catherine. Thank you so very much. And let's see who else is here. Shirley Key. Hey, Shirley says, I'm coming in quietly, not feeling too well today. Don't worry, you will get well pretty soon, okay? Pretty soon, like after brunch, you'll be okay. Don't worry about it. Just take it easy, relax and chill. Everything's gonna be okay, Shirley. Yeah, just think positive thoughts and all will be good. Now, Shirley says, no guesses, but once a song, 1st of May, BG's dedicated to Catherine Yong, Mun Andrew, Christiana Chin, Awang Idris, Catherine Yam, Lisa Rina, Donnie Lim, Robert Lee, Priscilla Yong, Winnie Yee, Fiona Yong, Grace Key, Dorian Pasquel, etc., etc. Have a great, great weekend. Shirley, thank you. You take care and stay safe, okay? Meanwhile, I've got this one from, what's his name? Cliff Richard. And Angel on Trax. Morning, everybody.

The Bee Gees, First of May on Trax FM. Okay, two more clues. Sometimes it's about letting something in, and sometimes it's about keeping something out. In, out. Okay, before I reveal the answer, let's have a look at the entries and see who has guesses. Norniti is saying it's a blender. Say hi to everybody. Yes, thank you, Norniti. And who else is here? Chandrawati says it's a blender. It's grinding something dry. No, okay, Chandra, thank you very much. Danny Moy, hi. Danny Moy wants some Michael Jackson songs. I'm afraid there's no more time. Maybe tomorrow, okay, Danny? Yeah, come in early and we'll see. Irfan, hey, Ilham is here as well on our Facebook page. And he says, I stand by what I guessed earlier. It's a door hinge at the house. Okay. Macy says, pouring ice cubes into a container. All right. Time for the reveal, folks. You guessed it. You listened. You have probably gone, this one can confirm easy. And then 5 minutes later, maybe not. Okay, let's rewind the clues, okay? A familiar sound.

0: especially in hospitals and nursing homes. It is not opening a door, but it feels like you're revealing something. Sometimes it lets something in. Sometimes it keeps something out. And then, what is it? I'll tell you what it is. Ladies and gentlemen, it is drawing a curtain. You close or you open a curtain, okay? That's the answer, folks. Thank you for playing. And we've got the news coming up. And Peter, Carlos, are you there?
1: Yes,
0: Peter,
1: I
0: Carlos,
1: am, bro.
0: Hey,
1: yes.
0: How are you doing, man? How are you doing?
1: Okay, man.
0: You're good.
1: How are you?
0: Have you had your makan?
1: Not yet.
0: Not yet?
1: Yeah, just after the news, I will, definitely
0: going to
1: eat something.
0: That's good, man. That's good.
1: Yeah,
0: okay, I may come and join you.
1: Oh, nice.
0: You buy, I eat.
1: Cafeteria is closed today.
0: Oh, no.
1: A lot of us disappointed. We came like, what?
0: Really? On a Saturday?
1: Yeah.
0: I thought they closed on Sundays.
1: They kind of, but don't know. Probably it's an extended May 1st holiday for them.
0: Labor Day, right? Yeah, extended. Yeah. I'm not surprised. Okay, so you take care. I'll catch you tomorrow.
1: Yes, brother, man.
0: Yeah, and we'll have this little chat before your news comes on tomorrow.
1: All right, dude.
0: Take care. Bye.
1: Take care. Bye-bye.
0: Okay, so that's Peter Carlos. He's coming on with the news at noon. And then we'll have the Green Man coming on with Music Saturdays. I'll be joining you again tomorrow on the Sunday Breakfast Show from 6 to noon. And we've got the Picture Puzzle Challenge, amongst other things, the classic songs and all the fun and the joy and the shout outs tomorrow. So make sure you join us for a jolly good time and then some right here on Tracks FM, the Sunday Breakfast Show. I'm Albert Ng. I'm signing off, wishing you well. Have a nice, happy tummy, everybody. See ya tomorrow morning at 6 o'clock. Yes, rain, shine, or snow, I'll be here tomorrow. So goodbye, everybody. Up next, the news. Stand by.

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2: Salam alaikum Badani. Good afternoon, everyone. Well, two men have been remanded for 7 days, while two senior citizens, including a woman, have been remanded for 3 days to assist investigations into the murder of a 19-year-old female college student near a rice field in Kampong Sima, Katere, yesterday. The remand order against the two men, each age 19, a 66-year-old male senior citizen and a 60-year-old female senior citizen, was issued by Magistrate Amirul Ashraf Abdul Rasid at the Kota Baru Magistrates Court starting today to enable the investigation to be conducted under Section 302 of the Penal Code. Well, yesterday, Kelantan Police Chief Dato' Muhammad Yusof Mahmud announced the body of a female college student was found with 61 stab wounds on the road near a paddy field in the village. Well, Bursa Malaysia's benchmark index is expected to trade in a range-bound mode with a cautious bias within 1,700 to 1,730 range next week. On a Thursday to Friday basis, the FBM KLCI added 1.68 points to 1,722.02 from 1,720.34 a week earlier. Now, weekly turnover slipped to 14.15 billion units, valued at 13.03 billion ringgit from 16.39 billion units, valued at 15.16 billion ringgit a week earlier. Meanwhile, the ringgit is expected to trade within a narrow range next week, hovering between 3 ringgit and 96 cent and 3 ringgit and 98 cent against the US dollar, ahead of key United States data. Iran's supreme leader Ayatollah Mojtaba Khamenei urged his people to wage economic battle and disappoint its enemies as the war with the United States and Israel and years of sanctions take a toll. In a written statement, Khamenei went on to call for prioritizing the consumption of domestically manufactured goods. He said the owners of damaged businesses should avoid, as much as possible, layoffs and separation of their workforce. Elsewhere, Cuba said U.S. President Donald Trump's fresh sanctions on the island amounted to collective punishment as an enormous May 1st procession outside the American embassy in Havana vowed to defend the homeland. The U.S. State Department said it approved the possible sale of advanced precision kill weapons system and related equipment to Israel. The estimated total cost is $992.4 million. And the principal contractor will be BAE Systems in the U.S. state of New Hampshire. The U.S. has long been criticized for providing support to Israel for its genocidal war in the Gaza Strip. And finally, in sports, Arsenal have a chance to crank up the pressure on Manchester City this weekend as they seek to extend their lead at the top of the Premier League. The Gunners can go 6 points clear of their in-form rivals if they beat Fulham on Saturday, 2 days before City face a tricky trip to Everton. That was the news edited by Karamela Badri. Thanks for listening, and thank you so much for turning us on. Good times continue right here on Saturday. It is Nights the Green Man.
3: Is that your music?
2: Yes, it is, brother man.
3: Hi, Pete.
2: Ooh, hi, dude. How are you, man?
3: I'm doing fine, Pete. How are you doing? You doing okay, mate?
2: I'm doing good, mate.
3: Yeah. Tiki, tiki, tiki, tiki. Hi, Pete.
2: How are you, dude?
3: I'm doing all right. All the way till 5 with you?
2: Yes, please.
3: Lovely. Are you going to be working extra after that? No?
2: No.
3: So that you're done before the day after 5?
2: Yeah.
3: Fantastic.
2: Except for tomorrow.
3: Tomorrow? Yeah. Why?
2: It's a double for me.
3: It's a double tomorrow. Yeah. So, wow. Okay, so what you going to do to get yourself all prepped up? You're going to get some good rest, aren't you?
2: No, I'm just going to go out tonight, being a Saturday night, and look out at more likely Chuti Mata, so give me some good moods for Sunday.
3: Oh, nice. There you go. All you need is your spirits lifted rather than, you know, yeah. I like that. I like that. I like that again. What's your name again? Yeah. Oh, okay. All right. So all the way till 5, yeah?
2: Yes, please, bro.
3: Lovely. I was just wondering, I have a question for you.
2: Yeah.
3: But you know, it's like if you're in the bath and you see a rat coming out of the toilet bowl, would you rather a rat coming out of the toilet bowl or a rat right in front of you near the shower on the floor?
2: Rather, of course. Okay, toilet bowl. Am I sitting on it?
3: No, you're not.
2: No, okay, then toilet bowl.
3: Why?
2: I can flush it down again. Hold on, again, I knew it.
3: The poor fate of that little fella.
2: What's that fella to come up from there?
3: Right?
2: Yeah.
3: Yeah, so yeah. I'll do the same. I'll flush him down too. I'm just wondering, you know, if a rat comes out of that, right?
2: Yeah.
3: Yeah, because, you know, I was like, you know, just wondering. All right, talk to you later, baby.
2: Later, bro.
3: Ta-ta.
2: Ta-da.

0: 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Hi, I am the Green Man with you, taking over from Albert the Man right here on Trax FM. Albert the Man.
1: Hello.
0: Let's get Albert the Man on the phones over here, on the headphones, on the mic. Let's
1: go. Why would you want to get me on the mic for?
0: Michael Jackson fever hitting everybody, hitting town and all that, right? Everybody going bonkers about Michael Jackson.
1: Yeah.
0: And then, you know, all kinds of comments coming in as well. Some liking it, some not liking it, right?
1: Do you like? That's the question I want to ask you.
0: That's the correct question.
1: Do you like? Yeah.
0: Yes.
1: Uh-huh.
0: Most important is whether you like,
1: yeah,
0: right? So the only way you're going to get that answer is for you to go see for yourself.
1: Okay.
0: Correct?
1: Okay.
0: Fair enough. Yep. I mean, everybody's got their own opinions. Why do you like Cha Kway Teow? Why doesn't somebody else like Cha Kway Teow? Why do you like durian? Why doesn't somebody else like durian?
1: But there are two obvious groups, you know.
0: Yeah.
1: The group that likes Michael Jackson.
0: And the critics.
1: Are the fans.
0: Right.
1: But the critics hate them.
0: Right.
1: You know, hate Michael. I don't know why. I know why, but because of all the accusations, which were not proven.
0: Correct.
1: Not proven at all. So,
0: right.
1: You know,
0: don't be judgmental until, you know, you really know the truth. Huh? So that's the thing. Exactly. Yeah. So, you know, it depends on what you're liking. It's a movie in the first place. Remember that.
1: And it's like a big concert. And the fans just love it.
0: I think it's amazing, isn't it, Michael, how he's able to do that. Even now, you know, can you imagine? He's already transcended all generations. You talk about people who come from people who listen to music from the 70s, Cliff Richard and all that stuff. They know Michael.
1: Yeah.
0: And you talk about people who listen to music from 2000s. They know Michael.
1: Everybody knows
0: it's
1: Michael.
0: It's like everybody knows Michael,
1: yeah,
0: man.
1: And,
0: what's
1: and
0: going on?
1: And he's the greatest, one of the greatest performers in the world.
0: Right.
1: I saw him in action here in Kuala Lumpur, the stadium, you know.
0: Correct. Yeah, I was there too.
1: You were there too?
0: You didn't see me.
1: I didn't see you, man.
0: I was like, oh, man.
1: I didn't know you either.
0: Yeah.
1: at that time.
0: Yeah, yeah. I was walking so past. I remember there was a concert.
1: I thought I saw somebody who looked like you, but I'm not.
0: Of course. Good looking fella, isn't it? Right. So I was walking past.
1: Okay.
0: And that's where they were selling tickets, somewhere along Hard Rock Cafe.
1: Right.
0: And they were selling some tickets over there. And then I remember I was walking past.
1: They call out to you?
0: No. I mean, I was like, just curious because I was told there were no tickets.
1: Mm-hmm.
0: I was told that all the concert tickets were sold out.
1: Okay.
0: So I was just walking past and I saw the ticketing booth over there. And I just asked and I said, have you still got tickets? They said, yeah.
1: Oh, okay.
0: So another lesson over there, you know, go find out for yourself. Don't be listening to people who say, oh, no more tickets and stuff like that. And then you believe them and then you don't get any tickets. And in the end, somebody else says, I went there and I had tickets, right?
1: Yeah.
0: I mean, anything, do it yourself. You make sure you do
1: it. Do it yourself.
0: Right?
1: Yeah.
0: Go see Michael if you want to. If you want to. I'm not trying to sell tickets for the movie or anything like that. But what I'm saying is, be that person who decides for yourself. Stop, you know, taking other people's opinion for everything.
1: Yeah. And I've read that, you know, in Japan, there's many fans there and the movie is not opening yet. Has not opened yet.
0: Oh.
1: So once it's open, it's going to make another bundle, man.
0: So if you've got Japanese friends, send all the spoilers to them. No, don't do that.
1: Yeah. Great talk, man.
0: Yeah.
1: Michael Jackson.
0: How do you like that? At 18 minutes past noon, Albert and Green Man, would you?
1: Oh, yeah, baby.
0: On Trax FM.

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0: Good afternoon. Salam Malaysia Madani. It's Ramad One, the headlights. Well, ringgit seen to trade within 3 ringgit and 96 cent to 3 ringgit and 98 cent against US dollar next week, and 4 suspects remanded over case of body with 61 stab wounds. And the news at 4. Now, the ringgit is expected to trade within a narrow range next week, hovering between 3 ringgit and 96 cent and 3 ringgit and 98 cent against the US dollar ahead of key United States data. Now, Bank Muamalat Malaysia Berhad Chief Economist Dr. Muhammad Afzanizam Abdul Rashid said the focus next week would be on the US labour market data, particularly the non-farm payrolls or NFP. Now, speaking to Panama, well, he's explained that this is a critical data point as the Federal Reserve needs to see convincing evidence that the labor market is softening. Now, the ringgit was marginally lower against the US dollar at 3.9690 to 9740 on Thursday, compared with 3.9630 to 9670 at the end of the previous trading week. In another development, Dr. Muhammad Afzanizam told RTM, the decision of the world's major central banks to maintain interest rates is not necessarily a direct indication of the direction of Malaysia's overnight policy rate, or OPR, which depends more on the strength of the domestic economy.
1: Pihak kami menjangkakan kadar dasar semalaman OPR akan dikekalkan pada paras 2.75% kerana buat masa ini pendirian dasar moneteri semasa sesuai dalam menyokong pertumbuhan ekonomi negara dan juga pada masa sama dapat mengawal kadar inflasi yang masih lagi dianggap berada dalam keadaan yang terkawal.
0: Well, Bank Negara Malaysia is scheduled to announce the OPR decision next week. Meanwhile, Bursa Malaysia's benchmark index is expected to trade in a range-bound mode with a cautious bias within the 1,700 to 1,730 range next week. In Rakuten Trade, Sendirian Berhad Vice President of Equity Research, Tong Pak Ling, said this is due to the absence of strong positive catalysts. Now, for the shortened week, Jasa ended, Bursa Malaysia traded mixed with sentiment influenced by the West Asia conflict, US megacap earnings, the United Arab Emirates' decision to exit the Organization of the Petroleum Exporting Countries and its allies, and elevated oil prices. In the meantime, US President Donald Trump said on Friday he would increase tariff on cars and trucks from the European Union to 25% next week from the previously agreed 15%, saying the bloc had not complied with its trade deal with Washington.
2: We've increased the tariffs on all cars coming into the United States by 25% and truck. That if Mercedes and BMW and the truck companies and all of the people out there that send stuff in and didn't pay anything for years, they ripped us off. We informed them that we're going to charge them, we're going to increase their tariff to 25%, knowing that if they build their plants in the United States, there is no tariff.
0: Well, the European Commission swiftly rejected Trump's claim that Brussels was not complying with last summer's trade deal and said it would keep its options open to protect EU interests if Washington breached the terms of the agreement. Well, 2 men have been remanded for 7 days, while 2 senior citizens, including a woman, have been remanded for 3 days to assist in the investigation into the murder of a 19-year-old female college student with 61 stab wounds near a rice field in Kampung Sima, Katere, yesterday. Now, the remand order against the 2 men, aged 19, both of them, and a 66-year-old male senior citizen and a 60-year-old female senior citizen were issued by Magistrate Amirul Ashraf Abdul Rasid at the Magistrates Court in Kinabalu starting today to enable the investigation to be conducted under Section 302 of the Penal Code. Now, earlier, all the suspects arrived at the court at 8:40 a.m. wearing lock-up clothes, handcuffed and accompanied by police personnel. Now, yesterday, Kelantan Police Chief Dato' Muhammad Yusof Muhammad announced that the body of a female college student was found with 61 stab wounds on the road near a paddy field in the village. Initial investigations found that the victim, who was from Perak, was believed to have been killed at another location before her body was dumped in the area. The results of the autopsy conducted found that the cause of death of the 19-year-old victim was multiple stab wounds to the chest. Well, cataracts remain the leading cause of blindness in Malaysia, responsible for nearly 60% of vision loss when left untreated. Now, while the condition is most common among older adults, with over 70% of patients aged 60 and above, there is growing concern among younger Malaysians, as cases have risen by 27% among those under 40 since 2022. RTM's Olive Harris reports.
3: Cataracts can significantly affect a person's vision if left untreated. Eye specialist Dr. Jimmy Lee Ing Kong explains how the condition develops and impacts daily life.
4: A cataract is actually a clouding of the natural lens in the middle of your eye. Normally, this lens, when you're born, is clear. It helps focus light so we can see sharply. But when a cataract develops, vision becomes blurry, dim, or even hazy, almost like looking through a foggy window. Some patients may actually notice there's glares, especially when it's driving, halos at night, faded colours, or frequent change in their spectacle power. And over time, this can actually significantly affect their daily activities, such as reading, working, or recognising faces. If this is left untreated, it can possibly lead to severe vision, especially in older adults.
3: So how can cataracts be treated?
4: Well, the only effective treatment for cataract till date is usually cataract surgery. Fortunately, with the modern cataract surgery, it's very safe and highly advanced. So what we do is we remove the cloudy lens using a small incision and replace it with a clear artificial lens, known as the intraocular lens. The procedure usually takes about 10 to 15 minutes, sometimes up to 25 to 30 minutes, and is done under local anesthesia. So patients are awake but comfortable. Visions often improve within a few days. Even today, we also have premium lenses option that can actually reduce dependency on glasses, including lenses for astigmatism and even your presbyopia.
3: While treatment is available, early care also plays an important role.
4: Well, cataract is mainly age-related, so it cannot be completely prevented. However, we can slow the progression. Protecting your eyes from UV lights by wearing good quality sunglasses is always important. Maintaining a healthy lifestyle, such as controlling your diabetes, not smoking, eating a balanced diet rich in antioxidants like leafy greens and fruits, can also help slow it down. Regular eye examinations are key, especially after the age of 40, so we can detect changes early, monitor progression.
3: Cataracts may be common, but with early detection and proper care, vision can be preserved. Always remember, our eyes play a vital role in our daily lives, so taking care of them should never be overlooked. Alif Haris, RTM.
0: In the world of entertainment, the Rolling Stones have released a cryptic Instagram post hinting at the possible release of new music. Now, the rock group shared a 13-second video to their 4.2 million fans on Friday, featuring their signature tongue and lips logo over a moving background, including what appears to be different letters, words and symbols. Performed in London in 1962. The Rolling Stones have a long history of chart-topping albums and number one singles, including I Can't Get No Satisfaction, Painted Black and Start Me Up. Now, the band has had various members throughout the years, with its current lineup consisting of Mick Jagger, or rather Sir Mick Jagger, Keith Richards and Ronnie Wood. And Charlie Watts passed away in August 2021 at the age of 80. In sports, Barcelona coach Hansi Flick celebrated the return of winger Rafinha from injury on Friday as the Catalans close in on the Spanish title. Speaking at San Juan Despí Catalana on Friday, Flick said it was important to have winger Rafinha back from injury after he suffered a hamstring injury while playing for Brazil in March.
5: His mentality, his attitude is always about 100% and helps us a lot. But this season, he has also to suffer all these things. So for us, it's important to have him back. He will also travel with us and we'll see what happens tomorrow. But at the end, I think also for the team, it's great to have him back. He's one of our captain. He is positive and can give us maybe this thing about we need.
0: Well, Flick's team are 11 points clear of second place Real Madrid and can win a second successive La Liga title this weekend if they beat Osasuna on Saturday and Los Blancos drop points at out-of-form Espanyol the following day. And finally, Charles Leclerc of Ferrari topped the sole practice for the Miami Grand Prix as Formula One resumed the 2026 season on Friday following a month-long break. The Monegasque set the best time of 1 minute 29.310 seconds. That's 0.297 seconds ahead of Red Bull of Max Verstappen. Oscar Piastri in the McLaren completed the top three. Championship leader Kimi Antonelli was fifth, followed by Mercedes teammate George Russell. Lando Norris, defending champion, of course, was seventh in the other McLaren, and Miami's hosting a second sprint weekend, or rather hosting a sprint weekend and qualifying for the sprint race later today, which is Friday there. And now let's recap the headlines. Now, ringgit seen to trade within 3.96 to 3.98 against US dollar next week. And four suspects remanded over a case of body with 61 stab wounds.

0: That was news edited by Mariana Moore. Thanks for listening, and thank you so much for telling us on Happy Saw today. And it's a lovely day. The first weekend of May. Enjoy. Salam, Malaysia Badadi.
1: Thank you very much, Peter Carlos, for the news at 1 on Tracks FM. And thanks to Marianne as well for helping me out with my decision in Formula 1.
2: Ah,
1: because okay. Else Dines is going to be on the way right now, and we're going to be shooting a video.
2: Oh, okay.
1: For our predictions of the Miami Grand Prix.
2: Mm-hmm.
1: And, you know, we'll see where that stands. And, yeah, that little result that she gave over there helped me decide something as well.
2: All right.
1: I can't tell it now, because then Els will know.
2: Mm-hmm.
1: She's listening in as she's coming here.
2: Okay.
1: I know her. Yeah. Anyway.
2: Anyway, talking about that,
1: yep.
2: The lineup for the sprint race,
1: mm-hmm.
2: You know who's got pole for the sprint?
1: For the sprint.
2: Yeah. Who's got pole for the sprint?
1: Oscar Piastri.
2: Lando.
1: Lando. Yeah. Correct. Lando, I'm sorry.
2: No.
1: Correct. Oh, boy. So Lando Norris is going to be first, yeah? And then second?
2: Second, I think it's... let me see. Someone split the McLarens. I think it's either... What's his name? Oscar.
1: Antonelli.
2: Yeah, it's either Antonelli or Russell.
1: Antonelli. I think Antonelli did better than Russell.
2: Yeah, so it's Antonelli, and then I think it's Charles.
1: Right.
2: Yeah.
1: So, Aida Tai won't be too impressed. She's a Russell fan.
2: Okay.
1: Anyway, so Norris at the top of there, right? Antonelli in second, Piastri third. Yeah, and then I'm looking at it now. Charles in fourth, Max in fifth.
2: Mm-hmm.
1: Surprising, Max Charles, even made the top five. Because, you know, well, I guess those what do you call that? They did some
2: upgrades.
1: They did some upgrades, and you know, apparently it did some good for the car, especially the rear wing Max's Red Bull.
2: Mm-hmm.
1: So we'll have to wait and see what happens then.
2: Yeah.
1: Yeah. In the meantime, it's time for lunchtime. Love balance, Pete.
2: Lovely.
1: I thought we'd start with something you particularly like.
2: Oh, man. Now I can't go home.
1: Later, Pete.
2: Later, bro.

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2: 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Peter's got the news coming up in a bit from now on Trax. In the meantime, we also have you on hashtag Trax FM on X. I would like to say hello to all our friends over there, the Sunray170, also MAO170, and who else do we have there? Hamidi Tahir. Salam, salam at Rojo Mingu, everybody, he says. Happy, have a nice rocking Rastafarian day. And that's coming all the way from Kota Kinabalu. There's also greetings coming your way from Brunei as well, from Kodo and Irvina. And then there's Paolo all the way from Italy. Diana Beige, who's like in there somewhere as well. And yeah, the gang is there. So you can join them if you'd like to, yeah? Big, big hello to all of them. And big, big hello to you wherever you are as well. Use the hashtag TraxFMX. We'll be able to see your messages. Meantime, stay hydrated. Lunchtime. Good time for you to have something you don't normally get to have all the time. Something different today, perhaps for lunch if it's not lunch yet for you. It's kind of late, actually. Yeah, should have been having your lunch early. So apparently, if you're interested in doing all those diet stuff and all those dieting, after 7, you're supposed to stop eating already. Apparently, right? Maybe you can have something like fruits and some yogurt or something. I don't know. I'm not the expert. Speak to your health professional. But yeah, that's what they say. But in the meantime, have something you don't get to have all the time. That's what I recommend. And if there's something I do know, cut down on sugar. That's important. So yeah, get a nice plain glass of water instead of having a sweet drink to go along with your lunch, yeah? Meantime, we play you love ballads every weekend on Trax FM. We'll do that all the way till Pete comes on with our news on Trax.

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1: Salam, Lisa Badani. Good afternoon. It's that 2 p.m. news. Well, the search and rescue operation for a 9-year-old girl feared drown after being swept away by strong currents in Banda Makota Trust yesterday continued today, with efforts expanded to include the underground drainage system. And Selangor Fire and Rescue Department Operations Division Assistant Director Ahmad Muklis Mokhtar said the operation, which began at 8 a.m, involved a search radius of about 5 kilometres. Now, the victim had been playing ball with 3 friends near an apartment area when the ball fell into a drain and she attempted to retrieve it. Police have confirmed another fatal incident of a foreigner after falling at the Kuala Lumpur International Airport Terminal 2 last night. NKLIA District Police Chief ACP M. Ravi said in the incident at about 9:10 p.m, a 30-year-old Algerian man is believed to have fallen from the outside of the balcony at the terminal. But it said the medical team provided emergency treatment at the scene before the victim was taken to the Cyberjaya Hospital for further treatment. However, at about 2:55 a.m. this morning, the hospital confirmed that the man had died. The Johor Ministry of Domestic Trade and Cost of Living, or KPDN, busted illegal diesel trading activities through Ops Teris Empat Perpuluhan Kosong at an industrial premises in Ulu Tiram, Johor Bahru, on April 30th. Director Lilis Sazlina Purnomo said a 60-year-old local man was also arrested following a raid conducted based on intelligence information by the state KPDN Enforcement Division. 7% of Japanese young people aged 10 to 19 are suspected to be pathological users of social media, suggesting they are too addicted to reduce their screen time. And according to a recent survey by the National Hospital Organization's Kurihama Medical and Addiction Center, also found the figure for that age group was the highest. The threshold was crossed by 7% of respondents aged from 10 to 19, compared with 4.7% among those in their 20s, 1.1% in their 30s, 0.8% in their 40s, and 0.6% in their 50s. Meanwhile, a majority of U.S. citizens believe their country's military use of force against Iran was a mistake. And according to the Washington Post, ABC News Ipsos poll, 61% of U.S. citizens say that the use of military force against Iran was a mistake, with fewer than 2 in 10 believing that the U.S. actions in Iran have been successful. In addition, most U.S. citizens believe that the military action against Iran carries potential risks. 61% think it would increase the risk of terrorism targeting U.S. citizens, and 60% believe it would raise the likelihood of the U.S. economy falling into recession, while 56% say the actions increase the risk of weakening relations and relationships with U.S. allies. That was the news edited by Marion O'War. Thanks for listening, and thank you so much for turning us on. Saturday continues with Good Times right here on Trax with Nige, the Green Man.
2: Thank you very much, Peter Carlos, for the news at 2 on Trax FM. Yo, Pete! Interesting story about, you know, that what do you call that, screen time.
1: Uh-huh.
2: And kids not being able to tear themselves away from it.
1: Yep, yeah.
2: I saw this little article about a cat that was given by a mom to distract the kid from playing with the phone so much.
1: Mm-hmm.
2: Turns out the cat likes the screen too. The cat's looking at the screen at the same time the boy is, you know. It's like, you know, oh, come on, turn the thing, man. Turn the channel. Turn the page. You know, it's like, yeah, where's that fish that moves around, man? Come on. There's a cat game in case... Yeah, you got cats, right?
1: Yeah, lots of them.
2: You know they have those cat games on the computer screens?
1: Yeah, but they don't turn it on, though.
2: Oh
1: yeah.
2: Come on.
1: Wait.
2: Come on, give your cat some screen time. okay, that one. Okay, aside from jokes, people falling off from the buildings, that's another scary one, yeah?
1: Yeah, man.
2: And accusations being pointed. A lot of people, you know, throwing accusations where this should have been done, that should be done. I don't know. I don't really know what should be done. But I do know that a lot of people should actually prepare for things like that. And it's up to the establishments.
1: Yes. Well, firstly, there are a lot of, a lot of danger everywhere. But it looks like we are just waiting for something to happen and then
2: take action.
1: Action will be taken. Yeah.
2: Right? So I think a lot of these establishments, especially, you got to make sure your staff are well, you know, they know what to do.
1: Yeah.
2: Whether it should have been somebody who's a lady who approaches a lady who's trying to, you know, or a guy who speaks to a guy, or somebody who speaks the same language, preferably, you know. Perhaps it's all very subjective, I think. Yeah, we can't sit down here and just say, like, you know, you should have done this, you should have done that.
1: Yeah.
2: But being there in that position at that time and that moment, you don't know what it was like.
1: Yeah, exactly.
2: And you know, I think a lot of people might have tried, but unfortunately, sometimes, you know, whatever you do might turn out to be not wrong, but, you know, it becomes something that doesn't go your way. Right? And on the other side of the fence as well, if anybody needs to talk to somebody, Befrienders. The Befrienders are there. You can call this number, 7627-2929. 7627-2929. Befrienders are available 24 hours. You can speak to them. You can also call Talian Heal. That's 1-555-55. Sorry, 1-555-55. That's four fives in that five, yeah? So 1-555-55. Did I confuse you, Pete?
1: Very.
2: Okay. All right, but I'm sure somebody got that. 1-555-55.
1: Okay.
2: That's for your mental health support. It's important you keep these numbers and pass them around, so you never know when it comes in handy to somebody who might need it. Yeah?
1: Good one, mate.
2: Don't be afraid to talk to someone. Don't be afraid. Sometimes, you know, you don't realize, you think it's like, I don't want to do it. And finally, when you do it, you say, like, I say, man, why didn't I do it?
1: Yeah, man. Why didn't I do it? Oh, yeah.
2: Right?
1: Right.
2: No point for you to, you know, go out there and suffer by yourself. There's a lot of people out there who are with you. You just don't know it yet. So, yeah, speak to somebody.
1: Very true.
2: It's important. Okay, we get back to more music, yeah?
1: Okie dokie.
2: Rock and roll, Pete. Join you for the news at 3.
1: Yes, please, Bob.

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Roads could be getting pretty wet around Kuala Lumpur, around Angkasa Puri area anyway, Bangsar and all. It's starting to drizzle outside. So if you're driving, exercise caution, especially your braking distance is going to be compromised. Don't be getting too close to the cars in front of you. Just chill, relax, listen to some nice little music, yeah? Mental health is just as important as physical health. 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If you know someone who is in immediate danger, just call 999. Don't look for other numbers. Yeah, you can get the police and get some help as well. If you're if you need to talk to someone, and it's important you do it, yeah, because talking to someone can make a difference. Reach out today. Your life matters and help is always there. So yeah, make use of those numbers, 7627-2929 or dial 999 or call Talian Heal at 1-55-55, yeah. Okay, besides that, stay healthy as well. That's important. A healthy lifestyle doesn't require big changes. Small, consistent steps. Eat more fruits and vegetables. Stay active for at least 30 minutes a day. Drink plenty of water. Get enough sleep, especially when it's time like this and a lot of people are dehydrated, but they don't know it because they're not drinking enough water. And yeah, just drink plain water. Don't need to worry about any teh tare and coffee tare and all that stuff. Yeah, teh tare. Get enough sleep. That's another thing as well. Limit sugary drinks, avoid smoking, manage stress in positive ways. Healthy habits today build a stronger tomorrow. So take care of your body. Your body will take care of you, like we always say over here at Tracks FM, yeah? Meantime, music on Tracks FM at the weekends or on the weekends is Retro.

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2: My name is Dr. Nabila Binti Azmi, and I want to talk about dehydration. 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It can be caused by decreased input of fluids, increased output of fluids, or increased use of fluids in the body, especially when you're having fever or feeling unwell. 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

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We're 18 minutes away from the time Pete gets on with the news on Tracks FM at 3. Meantime, global supply pressures could push up cost of living in the coming months, says Tunku Dato' Seri Zafrul Abdulaziz, the senior advisor to the Prime Minister, said this may occur due to rising logistics, fertilizer, and other industrial input costs, which could begin to affect prices within 1 or 2 months. Yeah, don't go panic buying and stuff like that. See, the DJ on the radio said this. No. Yeah. Based on studies and analysis conducted, the impact will have an effect on the prices of food and daily goods, although the increase may not be very significant at the initial stage, she said. And however, he noted that the impact remains manageable for now, aided by fuel subsidies and help contain transportation costs. Reminded the people to be more prudent in their use of energy, including fuel. On the market outlook, he said so far the impact on raw material prices has not been noticeable.

use or utilize what you cut from your own garden and turn that into a fertilizer or a mulch, which could save you water, which could save you your plants, could also help your plants live longer because it doesn't dry up so fast, yeah? A lot of times we cut the leaves and everything, we put it into a plastic bag and then we throw it away, which is such a waste because it absolutely makes great fertilizer when you return it to where it's the cut and drop method, but you might not like looking at it in its form, like that original form. You might want to put it in a bag and wait for it to actually compost and then use it after some time. But it's not just putting it in the bag and forgetting it somewhere. You got to turn that compost over and over, yeah? Air it out and let some air in and all that, and then check the dampness. So yeah, do something like watching a video and learning. Yeah, it's good to pick up some new things to do as well, right? And there's some other thing about dementia over there, but we'll talk about that when we talk with Pete. There's something interesting that we found out as well. So yeah, let's get back to more music over here. I am the Green Man with you all the way till 6. It is my absolute pleasure to have you with us on Trax FM. If it's your first time, the Trax, hello and welcome. If it's not your first time, hello and welcome back. And hello to all the friends on hashtag TraxFMX. The hashtag TraxFMX gang are there. 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Come on. Sounds you'll be making after a nice little glass of water. Sip, sip, sip, sip, sip.

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2: Salam alayhi zabadani, good afternoon. Bantuan Kasi Johor Phase 4 is expected to be announced next week. Johor Majlis Besar Dato' Onn Hafiz Ghazi said the initiative is one of the state government's steps to ensure the welfare and well-being of the people. Well, so far, more than 500,000 people in Johor have benefited from the assistance, with over 150 million ringgit allocated in the Johor Budget 2026 for the aid distribution. Well, Sarawak Premier Tan Sri Abang Johari Tun Oping is leading an official working visit to Manchester and Bristol in the UK and Dublin, Ireland, starting today until May 5th. The visit is a strategic mission in an effort to strengthen the state's data centre infrastructure, AI technology, semiconductors and talent development. Activists detained following an illegal Israeli interception of the Gaza-bound Global Summit flotilla in the Mediterranean have arrived in Turkey, and the flight carried 59 activists, including 10 Malaysians. The Global Summit humanitarian aid flotilla was attacked on Thursday near the Greek island of Crete, some 600 nautical miles from its destination, the blockade-ravaged enclave of Gaza. The West Asia crisis has generated far-reaching ripple effects well beyond the region, with growing consequences for global humanitarian supply chains and the delivery of aid. The United Nations High Commissioner for Refugees spokesperson warned rising costs disproportionately affect people who are already living in emergencies, including millions of refugees and displaced people who are among the hardest hit. Now, at the same time, it reduces the ability of aid agencies to deliver timely assistance. In other news, global sales of electric cars weakened in the first quarter, with sales across 43 key markets analyzed by consulting firm PwC down 1% year-on-year to just under 2.7 million. PwC said this was unusual, as the electric vehicle market has shown consistent growth, including an increase of almost a third in 2025. A decisive factor behind the weak numbers was weak demand in China, by far the largest market. And finally, national kabaddi athlete PK Uchira Nambiar is vying to secure a spot in the final list of the national squad for the 2026 Asian Games in Aichi, Nagoya, Japan, after being included in the national team's initial group. Uchira said she is now on a long list estimated to involve around 20 players, with the selection for the short list expected to be made 1 to 2 months before the tournament takes place. The 20th Asian Games will be held in the Aichi Prefecture and its capital, Nagoya, Japan, from September 19th to October 4th. And that was the news edited by Carmilla Badri from Wisma Berita Angkasa Puri, Kuala Lumpur. Good afternoon and Salam Malaysia Madani. And it's back tonight to Green Man. Music Saturdays till 6 p.m.
3: Thank you very much, Peter Carlos, for the news at 3. There you go. Don't need to make my introduction anymore. Just okay. Say, hi, it's me. Yeah, it's so nice when you do it. I like it.
4: Oh,
3: come
4: nice.
3: To the, record it for me and send it over, please. I shall pay you some money.
4: Yeah. How nice.
3: I got a story for you.
4: Please.
3: A runner came in last every race for 2 years. People laughed. Some told him to quit, but he kept showing up. It didn't bother, you know? One day, the weather was terrible and the favorites all dropped out. He didn't. He kept going. Slow, steady, he crossed the line and then he finished first. Really? And the moral of the story is you don't have to be the best. You just have to outlast the rest.
4: Oh, I thought wait for bad weather. No.
3: That too. Yeah, I thought of another story. Remember the one where the bear was chasing and these two guys said, how are we going to run away from the bear? The guy says, I don't have to run away from the bear. I just have to run away from you.
4: Yeah.
3: Let the bear take care of you.
4: Exactly.
3: Ah, man. Okay. And then I was reading the papers and came across a story about somebody who just passed on. Mm-hmm. But she's 87 when she passed on. Her name is Blossom Wong. Did you read about her?
4: Oh, yeah. She's
3: right?
4: Ex-superintendent
3: of police. And then also, what was that? She was like some sort of a spy for Malaysia over here, right?
4: Yep. Undercover.
3: Isn't it? Yeah, they call it a spy in Cheongsam.
4: Mm-hmm. This is the second brunch. Time, I think, they've come up with this
3: story about her?
4: Yeah, I would say so. Okay. I think so. It happened before.
3: Well, condolences to the family and wishing them strength in this trying time for them, yeah?
4: Mm-hmm.
3: But interesting. What a remarkable person she is by, reading all the stories about her.
4: Yeah.
3: And things that she actually did. She served in the Criminal Investigation Department, CID,
4: mm-hmm.
3: where she was involved in anti-vice operations also, and then so many things. And we're talking about at a time when a lot of people were not considering that, and she was doing all that already. And there's a picture of her over here walking with Robert F. Kennedy during his visit to Malaysia. So, to be put in charge of his security. Don't you mess with her, man.
4: Yeah, man. Yeah, that's the same picture that appeared a long time ago.
3: Right?
4: Yeah.
3: I wonder what kind of kung fu she picked up and stuff like that. Yo, must ask the daughter. Yeah?
4: Yeah.
3: Anyway. Anyway, we hope they're all doing all right. And condolences to the family also.
4: Yes, siri.
3: Okay, Pete.
5: Yeah.
3: So what you going to have for tea?
4: I don't know.
3: What you
4: going to
3: have?
4: Nothing at all.
3: Yeah. Our listeners over here, Hamidi Hattahir, sent a picture of chukudus. They look absolutely fabulous.
4: Mm.
3: Do you like the small-looking chukudus or the big one?
4: There's the big one, right?
3: Yeah.
4: Well, I think when it comes to the texture of it, I prefer the small one.
3: The small chukudus.
4: Yes.
3: Yeah. And then you like to have like the banana really, like you can really taste the banana.
4: Oh, exactly.
3: You like that one, yeah?
4: Mm-hmm.
3: Or the more floury ones. Like the big ones, I like the big ones, but I don't like them to be having the too much of the banana texture inside.
4: Oh, okay.
3: I like all the big one to be just very British, right?
4: Okay.
3: I understand. And then if it's a small one, I like the texture, some banana in there.
4: Yeah.
3: Yeah, you can feel that. That's
4: exactly.
3: Nice. Yeah. Anyway, have a lovely tea, everybody,
4: Thank you so much to all.
3: Mm-hmm. Okay.
4: Tea time.
3: Yeah, we're going to have some scones and some tea. We'll get back to more music over here, Pete.
4: All right, please.
6: Janet.
3: You like Janet, huh?
6: No.

There's Formula One for you this weekend. If you're a Formula One fan, there's also football, Premier League, Brentford taking on West Ham United, Newcastle United playing home to Brighton and Hove Albion, Wolverhampton Wanderers playing Sunderland, Arsenal playing Fulham, and then some of the May fixtures. Let's look at some that's happening on Sunday the 3rd. Bournemouth playing Crystal Palace, Manchester United take on Liverpool, Aston Villa play Spurs, all happening on Sunday the 3rd. On Monday, Chelsea play Nottingham Forest, Everton playing home to Manchester City, also on Monday, yeah? And then the following week after that, we'll see Liverpool, Chelsea, Brighton Hove, Wolves, Fulham, Bournemouth, all these teams playing as well. So we'll talk about that later on. Meantime, welcome to Music Saturdays on Trax FM. I am Green Man. We do all the way till 6. It is my absolute pleasure to play you music from the yesteryears like we always do on the weekend at Trax FM.

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Past 3 on Tracks FM. Yep, stories of a tiger. Perhelitan is saying it's not a Malayan tiger in the Osaka Zoo. So if you've probably seen that, and you have, it's about that story. It claims that a Malayan tiger was spotted in a week in sickly condition at the Tennoji Zoo in Osaka, Japan. And a recent viral video have been refuted by the Wildlife and National Parks Department. Perhelitan, they clarified that the animal in the video is an Amur tiger, a Panthera tigris altaica, not a Malayan tiger, or a Panthera tigris jacksoni. Oh, that's our tiger. We've got the jacksoni tiger. Hey, nice. Panthera tigris jacksoni, yeah? In fact, no Malayan tigers are kept at that zoo, said the department. The video shows a tiger that has been falsely identified as a Malayan tiger in a thin and unhealthy state. And this has sparked public concern and negative reactions, particularly regarding wildlife, welfare, and the perceived image of the Malayan tiger conservation, the department statement read. Perhelitan also clarified that the Amur tiger does not belong to the department or the government of Malaysia. Noted that the spread of this misinformation has caused confusion and damaged public perception of Malaysia's conservation efforts. So, yeah, Perhelitan reminded the public to be responsible by verifying facts by sharing any information, before sharing any information, particularly on social media. The dissemination of inaccurate or unverified information can create confusion, trigger negative perceptions, and undermine wildlife conservation efforts at both national and international levels. In the meantime, so we found out something new over here. Panthera tigris jacksoni. So yeah, to remember that, just think of, yeah, that fella.

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2: Salam alaikum, Madani. Well, the continued strengthening of the ringgit and the improved economic projections by the International Monetary Fund indicate the fundamental strength of the country's economy and investor confidence in the direction of the Malaysian government. The political secretary to the Minister of Finance, Muhammad Kamil Abdul Munim, said this development also sends a clear message that Malaysia is re-emerging as a trusted economic and investment destination in the region. The introduction of the Post-Maternity Leave Allowance, or EPCB, is expected to increase women's participation in the active labour market, thereby aligning Malaysia with the global standards outlined by the International Labour Organization. Saxo said the implementation of EPCB is not only critical in preserving the health of pregnant women, but also serves as a buffer against the tendency of women to leave their careers after childbirth due to the rising cost of living for families. An Iranian military official said a renewed conflict with the United States was likely. Mohammad Jafar Asadi of the military's Central Command Center, Qatam al-Anbiya, said evidence has shown that the United States is not committed to any promises or agreements. Now, his comments came as peace talks remain stalled and President Donald Trump criticized Iran's latest proposal in negotiations. Japan spent at least $32 billion in the foreign exchange market in its first intervention to prop up the currency since 2024. Now, the yen trading just shy of 160 yen to the dollar is close to its level from the summer of 2024 when Japanese authorities spent billions of dollars to boost its value. Officials had hinted in recent days at potential intervention for the currency, which has weakened against the dollar in recent months amid the Iran war and rising oil prices, as well as the gap between US and Japanese interest rates. Meanwhile, the US has already sold 100 million barrels of Venezuelan oil. President Donald Trump previously said Washington would earn hundreds of billions of dollars from Venezuelan oil sales. And finally, in sports, Michael Carrick believes Manchester United against Liverpool is always a standout fixture, even though neither club are challenging for the Premier League title this season. Well, England's two most successful clubs with 20 league titles each meet at Old Trafford on Sunday, with both firmly on track to qualify for next season's Champions League. United are third in the table, 3 points clear of Liverpool, with the top five guaranteed a place in Europe's top club competition next season. And that was the news edited by Carmela Badri. Thanks for tuning in and thank you so much for turning us on. Coming up next, within the hour, Prime at 5. Meanwhile, back tonight to the Green Man.

0: Thank you very much, Peter Collins from Whisper Breach Arting for the news at 4. If you're wondering why it's not rocking over there, it's just, it's Pete's favourite song.
1: No, it's not my favourite. But I just kind of like it. It was something different, and it makes you move.
0: You show off. Because you can move.
1: Yeah. All right, let's get back to the rock one then.
0: I wouldn't be able to crawl anywhere with that. You know what? A story in the papers about national plan needed to tackle a rise in dementia cases. Mm. So Malaysia facing a public health challenge. About 10% of citizens aged 60 and above are living with dementia already. So according to findings of the National Health and Morbidity Survey, yeah?
1: Wow.
0: So what to do? Now, I looked it up and it says reading, writing and learning a language or two can lower your risk of dementia by almost 40% and 50%.
1: Wow, that's
0: according to a study that suggests millions of people could prevent or delay the condition. Dementia, one of the world's biggest health threats, and the number of people living with it, blah, blah, blah, 150 million globally by 2050 and all that stuff, yeah? Experts says it presents a big problem. So they actually found that if you were to get pen and paper and you write for a little while every day, it staves off dementia a bit longer.
1: 40 to 50%?
0: Yeah.
1: Wow,
0: a lot, right? So
1: yeah.
0: So you gotta do it the old-fashioned way. You know, sit down and just write with your pen and paper. And remember how everything is like computer and all that stuff, right?
1: Yeah.
0: Get back to your pen and paper, or pencil and paper. Doesn't matter as long as you're writing it, because when you write, it's something different happens.
1: Exactly.
0: I'm not the expert, but you know.
1: Well, true. It is so true,
0: right?
1: Because if I were to try and memorize, say, a prayer.
0: Okay.
1: All right. And if I'm just reading off from the phone or from the screen, it's hard to remember it.
0: Okay.
1: Until I start writing it down.
0: Right.
1: And then it's easier to remember.
0: Right. Yeah, correct.
1: Yeah. So I believe so.
0: Yeah. Even like when we used to write lyrics, remember? For a song. Those days when you wanna catch a song, or you wanna get the song, or you wanna sing a song, you gotta write down the lyrics. So you have to play, pause, and then write, and then play, and then somebody talks, and then, oh, shut up! And then rewind the cassette again, and then go back, and then, you know.
1: Yeah.
0: But you write it down, and they say that if you keep on writing it like over a few times, you're gonna remember it better.
1: Exactly.
0: So that's one thing you can actually do. I'm not the expert, but speak to your health professional, find out was that DJ saying the right thing. And if he is, please send your paycheck to me. It's about time I get paid for that, man. I tell you.
1: All righty.
0: Yeah.
1: What's in store for this hour?
0: Oh, we got some rock coming up, Pete. Yeah, we'll start with some nice little bit of commercial rock over here, and we'll get heavier.
1: Nice.
0: When it comes to 5 and 6, we get extremely heavy.
1: Lovely.
0: Rock and roll.
1: Love you, bro.
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And he's up there. What's that? Hawaiian noises. You better.

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If you just joined us, hello, welcome to Trax FM. I am Green Man with you all the way till six this evening on Trax. And at the weekends, we play your music from the yesteryears. We're doing that right now on Trax. Turning up the heat a little bit over here, so if you like to rock, turn up the radio.

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1: Hi, my name is Siti Aisha, and I'm a pharmacist at Hospital Kuala Lumpur. What makes me proud to be a Malaysian is that we are made up of so many different races. We are made up of so many different cultures. Yet, we can put our differences aside and work together to make a better country. Being a pharmacist, we don't look at all these differences when we're providing healthcare services to people. What we wish to do is to provide just the best service we can to the nation without looking at what separates us. Instead, we look at what unites us. So moving forward, what my wish is that we continue to move on in this vein and not let negative forces undermine the unity that we've worked so hard to build.

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0: Salam Malaysia Madani. Good evening. It's our top series, and this is Prime at 5. Well, heavy rain, strong winds expected at Azmat Malaysia issues nationwide alert. And no cuts to critical healthcare services vows counter proposal. The news info. Well, the Malaysian Meteorological Department has issued a thunderstorm warning for multiple states with heavy rain and strong winds expected to persist until 6 p.m. today. Well, it said the warning covers Perlis, Kedah and Penang. In Perak involves several districts including Kerian, Larut, Matang and Selama, Hulu Perak, Kuala Kangsar, Kintar, Perak Tengah, Kampar, Bagan Dato, Hilir, Perak, Batang Padang and Mualim. Similar conditions are forecast in Kelantan involving Pasir Mas, Jeli, Tanah Merah, Machang, Kuala Krai and Guam. Musang in Terengganu covering Besut, Setiu, Hulu Terengganu, Dungun and Kemaman. In Pahang, the affected areas include Lipis, Jerantut, Marin, Kuantan, Burra and Rompin. Now the warning also extends to Selangor, Kuala Lumpur and Putrajaya. Several areas in Negeri Sembilan, namely Seremban, Port Dickson and Rembau, as well as Melaka and ports of Johor, Segamat, Batu Pahat, Kluang, Pontian and Kulai. Over in Sarawak, the warning covers Kuching, Samarahan, Saratok, Sarike, Sibu, Muka, Kapit, Bintulu, Miri and Lembang. In Sabah, thunderstorms are expected in the interior districts of Sipitang, Kuala Penyu and Beaufort. Also in the west coast, areas of Papar, Putatan, Penampang, Kota Kinabalu, Tuaran and Kota Belud and parts of Kudat, including Kota Marudu and Pitas. The warning also applies to Labuan. Now, the Health Ministry has said healthcare services, particularly the supply of medicines and medical devices, should not be affected despite a proposed 10% budget cut for the health sector. And speaking in Sandakan, Minister Dato Sri Dr. Zulkifli Ahmad said public facilities under the Ministry are the backbone of essential healthcare services with operational needs dependent on government hospitals.
1: Apa pun kita pusing, bagaimana pun nak kita perbincang atau pertimbangkan, kami kalau boleh, ya, hal yang terkait dengan perkhidmatan kesihatan yang diberikan kepada oleh KKM, janganlah dilakukan apa-apa ya potongan sebab itu adalah almost ya almost our basic requirement dalam memberikan perkhidmatan kesihatan yang baik daripada facility kami ya.
0: Well, the Finance Ministry had previously proposed an operating expenditure reduction of 5.4 billion ringgit involving the health and higher education sectors as part of efforts to strengthen the country's fiscal position. In another development, Dato Sri Dr. Zulkifli revealed that Sabah reported 357 zoonotic, or rather, monkey malaria cases by epidemiological week 16, and one death was recorded. And he said Tawau, Ranau and Kudat were among the main contributors.
1: Jadi satu yang saya perlu sebut adalah the one health concept di mana surveillance bersepadu adalah penting. Ya, kerjasama yang saya sebutkan tadi, agensi termasuklah Jabatan Perhilitan, Liar, VET, ya, Jabatan Perhutanan dan juga Perhilitan. Semua itu, all hands on the deck, kerjasama untuk kita tangani ini.
0: Well, monkey malaria or zoonotic malaria is a form of malaria transmitted from monkeys to humans through mosquito bites, most commonly caused by the parasite Plasmodium knowlesi. Now, the continued strengthening of the ringgit and the improved economic projections by the International Monetary Fund, or IMF, indicate the fundamental strength of the country's economy and investor confidence in the direction of the Malaysia Madani administration. Political Secretary to the Minister of Finance, Muhammad Kamil Abdul Munim, said this development also sends a clear message that Malaysia is re-emerging as a trusted economic and investment destination in the region. Well, according to him, CNBC Indonesia reported that the ringgit recorded an appreciation of around 2.64% against the US dollar as at the end of April 2026, thus placing Malaysia at the top among Asian currencies, followed by China and Singapore. Bantuan Kasih Johor, BKJ Phase 4, is expected to be announced next week in an effort by the state government to reduce the burden on the people's cost of living. And speaking in Kuala Lumpur, Johor Menteri Besar Dato' Onn Hafiz Ghazi said the initiative is one of the state's government's steps to ensure the welfare and well-being of the people. While he acknowledged that the initiative is one of the state government's steps to ensure the welfare and well-being of the people. So far, more than 500,000 people in Johor have benefited from the assistance, with over 150,000 50 million ringgit also allocated in the Johor Budget 2026 for the BKJ distribution. Well, coming up, Iran announces new maritime rules amid Strait of Hormuz tensions. But first, a family of seven, including four children, died in a fire in Russia's Ugra region last night. And Governor Ruslan Kakaruk said on his Telegram channel on Saturday, the blaze broke out in a private residential house in the village of Visoki in the city of Midyan. Now, emergency services received the report at 1:58 a.m. local time, and preliminary findings suggest the fire was caused by a violation of fire safety rules involving electrical appliances. Well, Iran's Islamic Revolutionary Guard Corps, the IRGC, announced new rules over the country's coastline in the Gulf and the Strait of Hormuz, saying that the move comes at the directive of Supreme Leader Mujtaba Khamenei. Now, according to the state-run Press TV on Friday evening, it will exercise control of over nearly 2,000 kilometers of Iran's coastline in these areas, making this body of water a source of livelihood and strength for the noble people of Iran and a source of security and prosperity for the region. And no further details have been revealed. Well, the UN Rights Chief Volker Turk is deeply concerned by a Cambodian court rejecting the appeal of detained opposition leader Khem Sokha against his nearly three-decade sentence for treason. Well, a spokesperson for the Office of the United Nations High Commissioner for Human Rights, or OHCHR, Jeremy Lawrence, told a press briefing in Geneva.
2: These convictions and sentences are clearly inconsistent with international human rights law and risk further deepening the already considerable chilling effects of broad, vaguely worded criminal laws and their arbitrary enforcement on civil society, journalists, and the broader population in Cambodia.
0: Well, Sokha, age 72, was sentenced in 2023 to 27 years in prison for treason, but was ordered to serve the time under house arrest in the capital, Phnom Penh. Well, dozens of activists on a Gaza-bound aid flotilla intercepted by Israeli forces off Crete left their boats on Friday, many taken to hospital on the Greek island while others were flown out. 31 of the roughly 175 activists had been taken to hospital on Crete. About 60 had arrived by plane in Istanbul on Friday evening. And speaking after their arrival in Istanbul Airport, Global Summit Flotilla volunteer Katie Davidson said Thialo Avila and Saif Abukesh need to be released.
3: And we lost two of our comrades and they're still out there. We tried our best to stay there. We were told that if we wanted to stay, we would go to Israel, and we insisted because we believed that they were still on that boat. We were lied to. We tried and then they removed us violently and our friends were not there. Tiago and Saif need to be released. That's what our focus has to be, as well as the other 11,000 prisoners.
0: Australian researchers at the Murdoch Children's Research Institute in Melbourne said they have developed innovative treatments for blood diseases and cancer aimed at improving recovery rates, expanding access to care, and reducing the costs associated with bone marrow transplants in what they describe as a world-first scientific and medical breakthrough. Professor Andrew Eliphalt, who leads the research team, said developing blood stem cells remains one of the most complex challenges in biomedical science, noting that such cells are extremely rare in humans and difficult to produce. And finally, in basketball, LeBron James scored 18 of his 28 points in a runaway first half for the visiting Los Angeles Lakers, who cruised to a 98-78 victory over the Houston Rockets on Friday and claimed their Western Conference first-round playoff series in six games. Now, by virtue of the 4-2 series victory, the Lakers advanced to the Western Conference semifinals and will travel to face the top-seeded Oklahoma City Thunder for Game 1 on Tuesday, and that is May the 5th. And James added 7 rebounds and 8 assists to his ledger. And now, let's recap the headlines. Heavy rain, strong winds expected as Met Malaysia issues nationwide alert, and no cuts to critical healthcare services vows counter-proposal.

0: And that was the news edited by Marianne Orr. Thank you so much for turning us on and giving us a listen. Take care, stay safe, happy Saturday, and a happy weekend. Salam, Malaysia Madani.
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2: You're welcome, dude.
1: There you go. Thank you so much for all the news updates.
2: You're welcome, doing my job.
1: Oh, lovely. Absolute pleasure. Yeah. So remember, do some writing as well.
2: Okay, yeah, I'll remember that.
1: What we can take away from today's show is that, you know, I think, yeah, that's something that's important. And yeah, it's been proven when you write, like you said, when you write down your prayers, you remember them better.
2: Exactly.
1: And I think, yeah, I'm sure it works for a lot of people that way. So, yeah. And then, you know, writing in cursive. Something.
2: Okay.
1: Even the new generation, they hardly see cursive writing. I don't think they practice that in school anymore.
2: I don't know. Yeah, we should actually ask someone. Yeah.
1: Cursive writing. Yeah. So yeah, I remember. So yeah, that's the other thing you can actually practice. So yeah, do all those things. And then I saw something on TV yesterday, and it showed a man who was like 90 something years old who was playing video games. Keeping himself, you know. Sharp.
2: Yeah, that's the word.
1: That's the important thing.
2: Exactly.
1: So, yeah, because dementia is going to be a problem in the years to come,
2: yes.
1: As they predict.
2: Yeah.
1: So, yeah, if there's any time that's going to be a good time to do it, it's going to be right now.
2: Fantastic. Good advice, bro.
1: Right?
2: Right, man.
1: Okay, so you have a fantastic day, Peter Carlos.
2: Thank you so much.
1: Absolutely look forward. Do I see you tomorrow?
2: We will.
1: Fantastic. Rock and roll. We should continue. I shall write that down so I won't forget it.
2: Okay, bro. Have a good one.
1: Yo, bro. I'll have a gosh.
2: Okay. Cheers, bro.
1: Bye-bye, Pete.
2: Bye, Nigel.

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I am the Green Man with you till six. 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

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This hour is called The Rock for obvious reasons. I am Green Man with you all the way till 6. My pleasure to be with you. My pleasure to send you greetings from everybody at Trax FM. Stay with us. Lots coming your way all day long, every single hour, every single minute on Trax FM, yeah? So, big thank you to our friends on hashtag TraxFMX this afternoon. MA0170, Beej the Man, Diana, Paolo, Boeing 747, Coda and Avina, Hamidi Tahir, Masaliza, our very own, Peter Carlos, our very own, of course, on his way back home right now. Hope he's going to have a nice time relaxing because tomorrow he's going to be working with me again. And then Sexy Mitch the Man, Christiana, Chiao Ming He, and everybody who's been with us. If I missed out your name, I'll get you tomorrow, yeah? And big thank you to all the friends over there. And you can join us there anytime you'd like to. You use the hashtag TraxFMX, we'll be able to see your messages, yeah? Let's get back to more rock over here. Kind of like what we like to do on Trax at about this time. Make sure you're staying hydrated if it's extremely hot where you are. Don't wait for yourself to be thirsty is the guideline. Drink even though you don't feel thirsty. Have a sip.

5 minutes away from our news at 6. Been an absolute pleasure. Green Man signing out, saying it's been a plum-pleasing pleasure. I look forward to the next time when we rock again. That's tomorrow on Tracks. Stand by. 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

Salam Malaysia Madani, this is Aida Tahir with the 6 p.m. news update. College Polytech Mara Sdn Bhd extended condolences to the family of a Kota Baru campus student who was found dead in Katare on Friday. It is also providing assistance and full support to the victim's family to help them navigate through this difficult time. College management also advised campus members and the public not to circulate unverified information or speculation on the incident. Meanwhile, eight temporary relief centres housing evacuees from the Kampung Bahagia fire in Sandakan were closed today. District Disaster Management Committee Chairman Dr. Walter Kenson said the decision was made following an agreement reached during the fire disaster special meeting held yesterday. Thousands of residents were affected by a fire that destroyed about 1,000 stilt houses in Kampung Bahagia on April 19th. The Health Ministry has established an inter-ministerial special task force to examine the issue of shortages of doctors and medical specialists, including aspects of talent retention in the national health care sector. Minister Dato' Sri Dr. Zulkifli Ahmad said the shortage of doctors must be addressed thoroughly in collaboration with other ministries in a systematic manner. The special task force is also examining proposals to improve incentives for medical officers, including relocation allowances to encourage placements in Sabah. And in foreign news, Russian Foreign Minister Sergei Lavrov held a phone call with his Iranian counterpart Abbas Araghchi to discuss freedom of navigation in the Strait of Hormuz and efforts to resolve issues surrounding Tehran's nuclear program. The conversation on Friday continued a detailed exchange of views on the prospects for a complete halt to hostilities and the stabilization of the military and political situation in West Asia. The discussions followed a meeting earlier this week between Araghchi and Russian President Vladimir Putin in St. Petersburg. And finally in sports, departing Liverpool winger Mohamed Salah insists he is at peace with his decision to leave at the end of the season and go out on his own terms. The Egypt international will end a trophy-laden 9 years at Anfield this summer after coming to an agreement with the club to cut short the lucrative 2-year contract he signed 12 months ago. This season has arguably been the most frustrating of that period and is notable primarily for his very public fallout with Arne Slot in December. And that concludes the news edited by Carmila Badri. Thank you for listening. Salam, Malaysia Madani.

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3: 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Hi there, very good evening. This is Gilbert here, and it is Trax FM's Music Blast Off with you till midnight. It's 3 minutes past the hour, and thank you so much to Aida Tahir. She had news covered for us. She'll be back for the 8 p.m. news. Meantime, 2000 current chart toppers, good music. That's what it's going to be.

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1: Ladies and gentlemen, this here's another one for the Steppers. DJ Wayne Williams, put the record on.

Amazing one there, coming up to you from the man himself, Kelly. Happy people right here at Trax FM. Meantime, just happen to join us on the show. This is Music Blast Off on a Saturday. Today's edition, the 2nd of May. It's me, Gilbert, here with you till midnight, the second day of the month. My goodness, time certainly flies. And hope it's been productive so far for the 5 months or for the past 4 months. And looking forward for a fantastic month of May. Well, anyway, quick look here at some traffic updates that we have here for you. Now, there's an accident reported on the North-South Highway. This is at the Bertam intersection from Bertam to Sungai Petani. Emergency lane is blocked and you might just find a little congestion on that particular stretch. Now, there's also an accident reported at kilometre 62.5. This is northbound from Manchap heading towards Simpang Ranggam. Emergency lane is blocked. Traffic is slow and high traffic influx. All right, now this is most parts, especially the one getting into the capital city after the Sungai Besi Toll Plaza from down south. You might just face a little congestion there. High influx of traffic. Traffic is also slow heading north from Pedaslinggi to Senawang, and you have slow moving traffic southbound from Sedunia heading towards Kulai. This is in the southern state. All right, so due to weather conditions, I know it's been while raining in most places, here in the capital city, roads are slippery, roads are wet. Watch your speed limit. Do not compromise in braking distance. Roads are slippery. You've got to be extra cautious on the road. Keep it locked in right here, Trax FM. Back to the music. Tegan and Sarah with this one. I was a fool.

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3: In a world filled with hustle and bustle, it's easy to get caught up in the daily grind. 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

0: 12 minutes to top of the hour. Hi there, this is Gilbert here. This is Music Blast Off, Saturday's edition today, the 2nd of May. Second day of the month. So much of happenings in the capital city. We celebrated Workers' Day on the 1st of May. So much of happenings with that. Awards that was presented to some of the finest when it comes to the workforce. All that, much more. We even had a winner from RTM. Congratulations to Terrence, by the way. And yes, besides that, having carnivals and all that, it's happening throughout the weekend. I'll be talking about some of the happenings in Malaysia with regards to Visit Malaysia. This is VM 2026 this year, celebrating another milestone for the country. That's Visit Malaysia year. And all the happenings this month, for the month of May, I'll be talking about it right after the 8 p.m. news. We got Dr. Aida Tahir from the Radio News Centre with the news at 8 o'clock. And when we come back, more music right here on Tracks FM. From Dynamite, that was from BTS, the 2020 hit, to this one here, especially going out to you, Green Man. You wanted something all the way from Queensryche. Well, this one here, Silent Lizard. Amazing pick, buddy. Perfect for this time. Safe drive. Good evening, Malaysia.
1: Hush now, don't you cry. 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
0: Big hi to you, Lena.

0: Escape the everyday. 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
4: Cause this is the moment that you made me feel

Good evening and Salam Malisi Madani. This is Aida Tahir with the 8 p.m. news update. Expanding Social Security Organization or PERKESO coverage to Malaysians working abroad is a progressive move to strengthen the social safety net, especially for cross-border workers. Experts said the focus on Malaysia-Singapore commuters is appropriate given the risks they face, particularly those who travel daily using their own vehicles. Meanwhile, a 25-year-old e-hailing passenger jumped from a moving car in Klang, Selangor after becoming fearful during the ride. She claimed the driver was watching her through the rear-view mirror before she leapt out, sustaining minor injuries. The 47-year-old driver, who was carrying two female passengers at the time, stopped the vehicle. The woman later cancelled the booking and, with help from a motorcyclist, went to a nearby clinic for treatment, while the driver lodged a police report as a precaution. Terengganu recorded 2.45 million domestic and international tourist arrivals in the first quarter of this year. The figure marks a significant increase from 2.03 million tourists during the same period last year. And on to foreign news. President Donald Trump said the U.S. Navy was acting like pirates as it seized a ship during the American blockade of Iranian ports. Speaking at a rally in Florida, Trump said the U.S. had taken over vessels and cargo, calling it a very profitable operation. Tensions are rising after Iran closed the Strait of Hormuz following a U.S.-Israeli air campaign, prompting Washington to blockade Iranian ports. The U.S. military has redirected 45 vessels to enforce the move, while Tehran vowed to maintain control of the key waterway. And on to sports. World number one Jannik Sinner beat Arthur Fields 6-2, 6-4 to reach the Madrid Open tennis final, where he will face Alexander Zverev. Sinner extended his winning streak to 22 matches and will target a record fifth straight Masters 1000 title. With his chief rival Carlos Alcaraz injured, the Italian is the favourite to lift the trophy on Sunday after recent wins in Indian Wells, Miami and Monte Carlo. And on to football, Roberto De Zerbi said troubled Tottenham cannot dwell on injuries as they fight to avoid Premier League relegation. Spurs ended a 118-day wait for a league win at already relegated Wolves last weekend, but lost Xavi Simons and Dominic Solanke in the process. They remain in the relegation zone, 2 points from safety with 4 games left, risking a first drop to the second tier since 1977 to 1978. And that was the news edited by Oliver During. Thank you for listening. Salam, Malisi Madani.

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11 minutes past the hour, the 8 o'clock news with Dr. Ida Tahir from the Radio News Centre. Thank you so much. Meantime, it's me, Gilbert, here with you till midnight on a Saturday. Today, the 2nd of May. And yes, that particular song, John McLaughlin, Beating of My Heart, it's from his 2008 album. It's titled OK. And did you know that when that song was created, he literally made it up on the spot during a sound check? Can you beat that? This guy is so super creative. Okay, now his band wanted to hear some new materials he'd written for his label, but he didn't actually write anything yet. So he improvised the song during a sound check before they went on recording any of the other materials or whichever that he came up with. So that's an excuse not to have anything, but he had something during his sound check. My goodness. Meantime, moving on to more music right here, the 8 o'clock hour. Kanye West, Flashing Lights. Good evening, Malaysia.

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3: Hey, Els, did you know over half of Malaysian adults overweight?
4: 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So what can we do about it?
3: I guess everybody needs to stay active. That's the key. Just 20 minutes, in fact. A 20-minute workout daily, that's going to make a big difference.
4: Really? Even with our busy schedules?
3: Even with your busy schedule. Absolutely. It doesn't have to be intense. Simple activities, walking, dancing, all that counts. 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

You know who Tyrus is, right? Tyrus from, Fast and Furious. Well, Tyrus Jr., those were the featured vocals from Keith Murray's Nobody Do It Better, right here in Tracks FM. A classic, I should say. Meantime, just happened to join us in the show. This is Music Blast Off on a Saturday, the 2nd of May, 25 minutes past the hour, talking about some of the events that probably might excite you for the month of May. VM 2026, it's under this flagship of Visit Malaysia this year. VM 2026 campaign, major holidays, cultural festivals for the month. Now, we just completed Labor Day, or Workers' Day, better known as Workers' Day, which was on the 1st of May. Now, we're looking forward for Hari Raya Haji, which will be on the 27th of May. And yes, depending on moon sighting, National Public Holiday. You've also got Visak Day, which is on the 31st of May, National Public Holiday. So these are some of the days that probably might just end up with a long weekend, especially with Visak Day. And then you've got the Harvest Festival, Kaamatan. Now, this is a celebration which is celebrated in East Malaysia, Sabah and Labuan. It's in between the 30th to the 31st of May. And it's a follow-up to Gawai, actually, which is celebrated in Sarawak from the 1st till the 2nd of June. So that's next month, right? So that's festive celebrations in East Malaysia. Then you've got our national holidays here in Malaysia for Visak Day, Hari Raya Haji. And when you talk about major cultural and arts events, now KL Festival 2026, it's going to be a big event throughout the whole month of May, I should say. Starting on the 6th, it's an event that goes on till the 31st of May. It's one whole month in the capital city under the banner of VM 2026, right? Visit Malaysia Year. It's a large-scale citywide art and culture festival, formerly known as Creative KL. It has 80 events across here in Kuala Lumpur, 25 venues and public spaces in downtown KL. All right, now it will feature multidisciplinary programs that includes theatre, dance performances, art installations, workshops, guided walk, film screenings, classical film screenings, I should say. And the theme of this particular event, KL Festival 2026, often explores heritage, memory and contemporary Malaysian stories. All right, so there you go. 6th till the 31st of May. This comes under the banner of VM 2026, promoting Malaysia, Tourism Malaysia, and KL Festival happens to be a big event focus here in the capital city. If you have time, well, we'll be having more updates on KL Festival 2026. Keep it locked in right here, Tracks FM. Lady Gaga, Bruno Mars.

0: Saudara Amerika Syarikat dan sekutu rapatnya Israel ke atas Iran.
1: New strikes across Tehran tonight as the U.S.-Israeli war on Iran.
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3: You may be hearing a lot about the Middle East conflict and wondering, how does this affect us? Here's what you need to know. When global oil prices move up and down, transportation costs are usually the first to react. And when transport costs rise, food and daily essentials can slowly become more expensive too. The good news, Malaysia's inflation is still relatively low at around 1.6%. What can you do? Keep an eye on your spending, build a small emergency fund, and plan ahead for possible gradual price increases. Global events may be unpredictable, but smart planning keeps us ahead. 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

Sounds coming out to you from the South Korean girl group that was Better Up, the debut digital single by Baby Monster. It's released back in 2023. Now, if you happen to be into K-pop, well, this is a promising artist, I should say, making waves. And one of their hits, which is We Go Up, also is featured on our weekly Listener's Choice charts. You know, we have this chart show every Sundays from 8 o'clock onwards. So one of their hits, which is We Go Up, is on the charts. So it is popular by demand by our listeners. Thank you so much for supporting Baby Monster. Meantime, K-pop, J-pop lovers, before we get on to more music, right now, taking a look at some quick sports highlights that I have here for you. News with Malaysian athletes making waves around the world. Congratulations to national shot put Jonah Chung. All right, now he smashed his national record at the Asian Throwing Championships in South Korea today. Says here that the Sarawakian threw a distance of 18.81 meters to finish fifth in the finals. He lost out to the gold medal winner from China. Right now, he rewrote his record in the finals of 18.78 meters. He set at the Thailand SEA Games last year, where he won the gold medal. So, to the Sarawakian, that's Jonah Chung. Congratulations. From all Malaysians, we are definitely proud of you. All right, now quick updates on some sports that we have here for you. Match week 35 of 38. This morning, Leeds and Burnley 3-1. Not bad. You've got more action in the English Premier League coming up at 10 o'clock. A couple of matches here. Three matches. It's Brentford, West Ham, Wolves, Sunderland. And we have Newcastle and Brighton, okay? Now, 12:30, interesting match. Arsenal, Fulham. And then you've got tomorrow's fixtures. Starts off with Bournemouth. And not forgetting for Palace, Crystal Palace at 9 p.m. Manchester United, Liverpool. That'll be a big one at 10:30. And rounding up with matches on Monday, the 4th of May. Aston Villa, Tottenham, Chelsea, Nottingham Forest. And on Tuesday, you have Everton and Man City. All right, now this will end match week 35 of 38. Inching in very, very close to end the season. All right, Gunners or the Citizens? Natasha Bedingfield with this one, these words.

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forever. These guys are really active this year, 2025, 2026. Meantime, 7 minutes, we've got news, 10 o'clock news, coming up from the Radio News Centre with Dr. Aida Tahir. When we come back, it will be the second hour of Alternation, your modern rock show. All right, more news trending when it comes to modern rock. What's trending? We've got this one here. Now, when you know that indie bands combining with pop bands, well, I think Blackpink Jinny has done it. It's called Dracula, all right? Genie Remix. It's a high-anticipating chart-topper 2026 collaborating between South Korean artist Genie of Blackpink and Tame Impala. That's Kevin Parker, right? It was released on February 6th, 2026. And it says here that the track blends Tame Impala's 2025 electronic sounds with Genie's vocals and rap, becoming a viral hit on TikTok and reaching the top of Billboard's rock charts. Genie in rock charts. All right. So there you go. That's trending. And the other one, Yellow Card and Good Charlotte. Haven't heard something from them for a very long time. While these guys are back, Good Charlotte recently, together with Yellow Card, topped the alternative Airplay chart with Bedroom Posters. Now, it reads that the collaboration is a massive milestone for both early 2000s pop rock bands. That's Yellow Card and Good Charlotte. According to Billboard, the track Bedroom Posters, taken from Yellow Card's album title Better Days, hit number one on the alternative Airplay chart. Now, this also marks Good Charlotte's first ever number one on any Billboard Airplay chart. All right, so well done. Yellow Card, Good Charlotte, a collaboration. All right, we're going to pick it up right here on Tracks FM. Young the Giant, it's about time. About time to pick it up. 5 minutes, we got news.

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Good evening, Salam Alisa Madani. Aida Tahir here with the 10 PM news update. An elderly couple were killed in a two-vehicle collision at Batu Lima Jalan Maharaja Lela near Teluk Intan, Perak this afternoon, which also left three people trapped in the wreckage. In the 2:40 p.m. incident, the 70-year-old couple died at the scene after being trapped in their car. The crash involved two vehicles, with all three victims pinned inside when rescuers arrived. Firefighters later extricated them from the wreckage. The driver of the other vehicle, a 63-year-old man, sustained injuries to his hands and legs. Former Economy Minister Dato' Sri Rafizi Ramli will be called to give his statement on Monday over allegations of abuse of power and misappropriation involving a 1.1 billion ringgit investment deal. The case involves a strategic partnership in the semiconductor industry between the Ministry of Economy and UK-based company ARM Limited. UAE General Civil Aviation Authority has announced the full resumption of normal air navigation operations, lifting temporary precautionary measures. The decision followed a comprehensive review of operational and security conditions in coordination with relevant authorities. The authority said a real-time monitoring will continue to ensure aviation safety. Meanwhile, Japan's Prime Minister Sanae Takaichi vowed to strengthen efforts for a free and open Indo-Pacific during a speech in Vietnam, outlining a regional strategy that has long drawn criticism from China. Speaking at Hanoi University, she said Japan would play a more proactive role in building an international order based on freedom, openness and the rule of law, while urging Asian countries to build resilience amid intensifying geopolitical competition. The speech came as Japan and Vietnam share concerns over China's maritime claims, though Hanoi continues its long-standing policy of balancing relations with major global powers. And finally, in sports, badminton, China moved closer to another Uber Cup title after defeating six-time champions Japan 3-0 to reach the 2026 final, where they will face South Korea at Forum Horsens, Denmark, tomorrow. South Korea booked their place in the final after beating Indonesia 3-1 in the other semi-final. The final sets up a familiar rivalry, with 16-time champions China holding a 7-2 advantage over South Korea in previous titles clashes. The tournament, which began on April 24th, concludes tomorrow. And that concludes the news edited by Oliver During. Stay tuned for more updates coming up in the next hour. Salam, Malaysia Madani.

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It's 11 minutes past 10 o'clock. Thank you so much to Dr. Aida Tahir. Having the 10 p.m. news covered for us, we'll be back for the final news broadcast. Meantime, Gilbert here with you till midnight. 2000 current chart toppers and some classics. Red Hot, Can't Stop.

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Tempers coming up to you from Deftones. These guys seriously got it all arranged when you talk about music arrangements. Well, taking a quick look here before we get on to more music on some sports highlights, English Premier League, just to give you a little update about three matches happening live right now. Not doing too good with Sunderland, but they're leading. All right, so okay, this is how it is. Match week 35 of 38, Brentford, West Ham. Looks like the host has the upper hand, but it's only in the first half. All right, in their 26th minute, Brentford 1, West Ham 0. Then you got Wolves, who are hosting Sunderland. Looks like Wolves are not doing too well. Very close for relegation. Oh, I think they're already in the relegation. 27th minute, looks like the host not doing too well, but Sunderland is down with 10 men. Okay, it's 1-0 there. Upper hand for Sunderland. Newcastle 2, Brighton 0. 26th minute. Upcoming match, 12:30, we have Arsenal and Fulham. All right, so this is the fixtures for later tonight at 12:30, but three live matches happening right now in the English Premier League. Now, when you take a look at the table standings, all right, Arsenal still topping the table with 73 points, but Manchester City inching in very close. They're just 3 points away from the leaders, but Manchester City has one game in hand, all right? Arsenal completed all 34 matches. City has one match to be played and they are at 70 points. All right, so that's how the number one and number two, it's a title, I should say title fight between Arsenal and Citizens. All right, now Manchester United, third place, 61 points. They have a big game against Liverpool. That will be on Sunday at 10:30. Liverpool, 58 points. Can Liverpool overtake? Well, let's see how that pans out. Aston Villa, fifth place, 58 points, but it's only goal differences that makes Liverpool and Aston Villa different on the table. All right, so there you go. Brentford, can't believe these guys have just picked it up to sixth place, leaving the rest of the teams way below. I don't know what's happening to Chelsea, Fulham, Everton, Newcastle, Crystal Palace. Oh my goodness. You've also got teams on the relegation spots not doing too well. Happens to be Spurs. All right, can Spurs just get out of this? Well, let's see how that pans out. I've got, a very crucial moment, I should say, for Tottenham, Burnley, and the Wolves. That's confirmed. All right, so for these two teams being relegated. But it's a very, very close fight between West Ham and Tottenham on being relegated from the English Premier League. Getting back to the music right here on Tracks FM, I got this one here from Slaves. It's called Lies. This is Alternation. Crank it up loud.

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Like the ending, Nail on the Head, the high energy opening track from Uriah Heep's 2011 album title, Into the Wild. It happens to be their 22nd studio album. And just to let you know why that particular album and the track, Nail on the Head, went viral. Well, Into the Wild, the album, turned out to be the final studio album with legendary bassist Trevor Bolger. He passed away in the year 2013. All right, so that's big time for these guys, Uriah Heep, Nail on the Head. Wrapping it up right here, Trax FM's. This is Alternation Saturday night, today's edition, the 2nd of May. We got news coming up in the Radio News Centre with Dr. Aida Tahir. When we come back, it's more music here on Music Blast Off. 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

0: Good evening, Salam Malaysia Madani. This is Aida Tahir with a news update at 11. Tourism Malaysia is hosting 41 international media representatives under its mega familiarization trip program from April 30th to May 4th to promote the country's tourism offerings. Participants from various regions are taking part in a 5-day, 4-night journey across Kuala Lumpur, Selangor and Putrajaya. The initiative aims to strengthen engagement with global media and position Malaysia as a culturally rich and sustainable destination. The search for a 9-year-old girl who fell into a drain in Bandar Mahkota Cheras in Kuala Lumpur yesterday has been suspended at 7:30 p.m. and will resume at 8 a.m. tomorrow. The Selangor Fire and Rescue Department said 22 personnel were involved in operations covering a 5-kilometer radius. The girl was believed to have fallen into the drain while trying to retrieve a ball and was swept away by strong currents. And in foreign news, unidentified attackers hijacked an oil tanker off Yemen's coast in the Gulf of Aden on Saturday and diverted it towards Somalia. The Togolese-flagged vessel Eureka was seized off Shabwa province, with Yemen's Coast Guard vowing to investigate and take steps to recover it and ensure the crew's safety. Meanwhile, China said it will not comply with U.S. sanctions on five firms accused of buying Iranian oil, with its Commerce Ministry rejecting the measures. Beijing remains a key buyer of Iranian crude, mainly through small independent refineries, while Washington has intensified sanctions to curb Tehran's oil revenue. And on to sports, Malaysian kayakers dominated the Labuan International Kayak Mini Marathon, with 104 participants competing in the 7-kilometer race. Malaysia led participation with 80 entries, followed by Brunei, Singapore, France and Japan. The event offered more than 23,000 ringgit in prize money. And finally, in football, Ipswich secured an immediate return to the Premier League next season after beating QPR 3-0 on Saturday to hold off Millwall, as Hollywood-backed Wrexham missed out on the playoffs. Managed by former Manchester United assistant coach Kieran McKenna, Ipswich sealed second place in promotion with 84 points alongside champions Coventry, who finished on 95 points. The playoff spots are now confirmed, with Millwall, Middlesbrough, Southampton and Hull City competing for the final promotion place. And that concludes the news tonight, edited by Oliver During. Next news broadcast will be at 7 a.m. tomorrow. Thank you for listening. Salam Malaysia Madani. Good night.
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1: Hi there, welcome back to the show. This is Gilbert here. Very good evening. Thank you so much to Dr. Aida Tahir having the final news covered for us from the Radio News Centre here in RTM Angkasapuri Kota Media. More news updates tomorrow morning at 7 o'clock. Meantime, final hour, music blast off. Your Saturday's edition, the 2nd of May, kicking it off with this one here. Life is what you make it. Talk, talk. Music blast off. 2000 current chart toppers, all that much more Saturday nights. Meantime, don't forget your classic rock show tomorrow, Sunday night, 9 p.m. 70s, 80s, the 90s. 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
3: Saudara Amerika Syarikat dan sekutu rapatnya Israel ke atas Iran.
4: New strikes across Tehran tonight as the U.S.-Israeli war on Iran.
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6: You may be hearing a lot about the Middle East conflict and wondering, how does this affect us? Here's what you need to know. When global oil prices move up and down, transportation costs are usually the first to react. And when transport costs rise, food and daily essentials can slowly become more expensive too. The good news, Malaysia's inflation is still relatively low at around 1.6%. What can you do? Keep an eye on your spending, build a small emergency fund, and plan ahead for possible gradual price increases. Global events may be unpredictable, but smart planning keeps us ahead. 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

Take Shelter, Years and Years, another one track from an independent music label. Well, anyway, taking a look at some of the happenings that we have here in the country now, besides having some interesting events for Visit Malaysia 2026. I was talking about it much earlier on, and the event that probably might just interest you would be what is known as the KL Festival 2026. It's an event that will be taking place for at least a month, the whole month of May, from the 6th to the 31st of May here in the capital city, a large-scale citywide art and culture festival. All right. Now, besides all that, you've got another interesting event. Now, this one here is if you happen to be into real estate or property. All right. Now, it's known as the International Real Estate Research Symposium 2026. Now, just to let you know that the National Institute of Evaluation, that's INSPEN, will organize the International Real Estate Research Symposium. And this will be happening between or for 2 days, the 12th and the 13th of May. And it will take place at the World Trade Center here in the capital city. Now, the formal academic professional meeting will have experts deliver short presentations on a specific topic. And that's on real estate and properties, all right, here in the country. And for registered participants, well, you are eligible continuing the professional development hours claimed from various boards related to real estate in Malaysia and HRD Corp claimable. All right, so take note on this. If you'd like to know more info and details, you could log on to the official webpage, which is INSPEN. That's www.inspen.gov.my. And you could follow these hashtags, all right? Hashtag INSPEN. All right, so do keep yourself updated about this particular International Real Estate Research Symposium 2026. Yeah. Back to the music. Taylor Swift, yeah. Cruel Summer.

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3: 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Don't miss a beat. We've got your weekend energy.

A little bit of electronic dance just to close the show or coming to an end. We've got more music coming up on the Midnight Mix. That's from Midnight, keeping you entertained through the wee hours of the morning. Just had something all the way from Greek. Well, actually, her name is in Greek. It means tiny. Talisa with a Z-A-H, but spelled S-T-U-L-I-S-A. Don't kill the pronunciation of that amazing singer. Well, Living Without You, Talisa, right here on Tracks FM and wrapping up the show. Music Blast Off on a Saturday, today, the 2nd of May. Thank you so much for joining us. I hope Alternation, your modern rock show, was entertaining today. But tomorrow we have the classic rock show that comes around at 9 p.m. But just before that, it is your weekly Listener's Choice Chart. 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All right, so catch you tomorrow. From my producer, Juliana, from myself here, Gilbert, thank you so much for joining us on the show. Till we meet again tomorrow on air. Stay safe. Good night.

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1: On this day in 1991, the official opening of the Dulang facilities and the launch of Dulang crude oil were officiated by Yang Amat Berhormat Dato' Seri Dr. Mahathir bin Mohamad, the Prime Minister in Kertih, Terengganu. The oil field, located 130 kilometers offshore Terengganu, was the first to be operated and developed by Petronas Cari Gali Sendirian Berhad. It has an estimated oil capacity of 181 million barrels. The new type of crude oil from the Dulang field received strong demand in the international market due to its high quality.
2: This program is produced by Azura G in collaboration with the National Archives of Malaysia.
3: Tribute to the old school. Yeah. Have you ever, like, been in love with a girl just to find out that she's humping some

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0: Why, when he was a young warthog.
1: When I was a young warthog.
0: Very nice.
1: Thanks.
0: He found his aroma lacked a certain appeal. He could clear the savannah after every meal.
1: I'm a sensitive soul, though I seem thick-skinned. And it hurt that my friends never stood downwind. And oh, the shame!
2: He was a shame!
1: What a change in my name!
2: Oh, what's in a name?
1: And I got downhearted!
2: How did you feel?
1: Every time that I...
0: Hey, Pumper, not in front of the kids.
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smile, and the world smiles with you. Good morning, everybody. Welcome to the Sunday Breakfast Show. Ella Fitzgerald, Blue Moon. If you are lucky, you can still see the moon at this time.

Dream a little dream of me. Doris Day, I know some of you are still dreaming and you're hearing my voice in your dream, right? Carry on dreaming, please. It's okay, because it's Sunday. The Sunday Breakfast Show, Trax FM, live from Angkasapuri in Kuala Lumpur. Good morning if you're just joining us. Lina Low is listening in all the way from Sydney, Australia. And she says it's a cool temperature of 17 degrees. Hey, that's not bad. But for your information, I'm getting 19 degrees Celsius here in the studio, thanks to our air conditioning system. Anyways, Lina, together with the Fab Swingers, would like to send happy Sunday greetings and love to dear Albert. That should be me. Hey, thank you so much to Shirley Key, Brother Man, Elang Kamil, Rina Shimamura, Norniti, Rene Bhaktia, Ron Rose, Elizabeth Liu, Jackie Ang, and all tuning in to the Sunday Breakfast Show. Enjoy the weekend. Thanks, Lina. You enjoy the weekend as well in Sydney, Australia. Yes. Awang Idris, good morning. He's sending love and hugs from a cool Bintulu to all on board, all friends and colleagues like, let's see, there are some names here. Nadia Hamid, that's Albert Ng, hello there. Robert Lee, Norniti, Lisa Rina, Shirley Key, James Pingiran, Joseph C, Winnie Yee, Tilda Francis, Fiona Yong, Zakaria Sulaiman, Jackie Ang, and everybody else tuning in. Awang, thank you so much, man. You keep on rocking, okay? Agnes Angela, hey, what's up, Agnes? Agnes has sent me a photo of a cup of black coffee. Looks very inviting. Thank you so much, Agnes. And Agnes is giving a shout out to me. Thank you. Right back at ya. Jackie Ang, Ron Rose, Christiana Chin, Chegu Jong, Donnie Lim, Noraniti, Lisa Rina, Lina Low, Caroline Ng, Robert Lee, Fajar Shidik, Zulkifli Muhammad Ariz, Doreen Pasquale. Lots of love always from Agnes. Thank you so much, my friend, for dropping in. A pleasure to have you on board. Mimi Yip sends her love to everybody in Surabaya. Bandolas. Hi, Mimi. Good morning. And Christy, yo. Hey, good morning to you. Eugene and Rocky in Malacca, already dancing away early in the morning. Good on you, guys. Keep on grooving, okay? And Mary and Jeffrey Mark. Hello there. Good morning. They're from Sarawak, of course. Yes. And Richard Thomas is in Ipoh. Tuning in to the show. Hi, Richard Thomas. How's it going? No work today, huh? Sunday, I suppose. No work, so later. Now it's a little bit too early. Go out, enjoy your breakfast, okay? And come back to the Sunday Breakfast Show for more nostalgic music. That's right. Who else is here? Let's see. Chandra. Good morning, Chandra. What's up? All the way in Puchong, that's where she's listening in from. And she says, rise and shine, everybody. My lovely pals in music, sending love and hugs to me. Thank you to Doreen Pasquale, Rini Bhaktia, Norniti, Tilda, Donnie, Uncle David Supar, and wishing to good friends get well soon, speedy recovery, Mun Andrew and James Look. Oh, okay. Man, Andrew, get well soon, okay? And that's an order. It's not a request. It's an order. Get well soon, yeah? And James, look, you too. Get well, drink lots of water, relax, chill, enjoy the weekend as much as you can. Blessed, beautiful Sunday weekend, everybody. Stay safe and enjoy. Thanks, Chandra. Thank you so very much. And the music continues. Neil Sedaka, you mean everything. Morning, everybody.

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eternally, baby. Engelbert Humperdinck on Trax FM, the Sunday Breakfast Show. Hey there, morning. It's still very early, actually, 6:29 a.m. Whoa, okay. But I know a lot of you are already up and awake. Very good, then. And join us till noon for a jolly good time, okay? And Christiana Chin, of course, is awake already since like 5-something. Incredible, but true. Thank you. Thank you for joining us, Christiana. And she would like to send her love and more love. Love, love, love, more love. More than you can handle to me. Hey, thank you so very much. To Shirley, to Man Andrew. Get well soon, Man. Elvis Franklin, Donnie, Lena, Agnes Angela, Jackie, Lizarina, Norniti, Fiona, Grace, and all wonderful friends tuning in. Thank you, my friend, for tuning in to the show. Yeah, a party, party, party, party, okay? Till noon and beyond. Okay, Liz Hodges, hi, good morning. She sends her love to all friends near and far. Love, love, love from Liz Hodges and hubby Brian. Okay, good, good, good on you. And from Kuching, the man called Donnie Lim is here. Hey, Donnie, what's up? And Donnie Lim would like to send his regards to a lot of his friends. There are many of them, some of whom are Elvis Sim, Lisa Rina, Norniti, Shirley Key up north in Penang, sometimes Sungai Petani, Priscilla Yong and Wong, Christiana Chin, Chandra, Richard Goh, Agnes Angela Poa, Jackie Ang, Tilda Francis, Renee Bakhtia, Lina Low, Chegu Jong, Rina, Grace Key, James Pingiran, Robert, and me. Thank you. And he says that today he is still in Sri Aman. Yeah, and after breakfast, he'll be going around the Tamu. He says, I'm not too sure where that is. And after that, he'll be driving back to Kuching. Hey, have a smooth drive, okay? Keep your eyes on the road when you're doing that. Enjoy your Sunday. Donnie, thank you for dropping in despite your busy schedule, huh? And Ramanujamurti says, hello, everybody. Enjoy the weekend. Enjoy the music. Thank you, my friend. Thank you. You keep on rocking. Okay. And who else is here? Oh, Tilda Francis. Hey, Tilda Francis. And I suppose your dad is listening in too, right? Right? Yeah? Okay. Now, Tilda sends her warmest regards to her favorite DJ, Albert. Thank you so very much. Also, Lizarina, Chandra, Norniti, Donnie, Catherine Yam, Awang Idris, and everyone listening in to the Sunday Breakfast Show. And she says that she'll be going to, going out with her four cousins from Surian today. It's Girls' Day Out. Oh, yeah, lovely. Girls' Day Out, huh? So enjoy yourselves and stay tuned, okay, if you can and all. If not, it's okay. Just enjoy your girls' day out. That'll be just lovely. Okay, the music continues. The Gibb Brothers, Maurice, Robin, and Barry Gibb.

0: Jim Reeves on Trax FM. Hey there. Morning, everybody. If you are just tuning in, welcome to the show. And Lisa Rina is here with us all the way in Kuching. She says it was raining yesterday evening. So as a result, this morning, cool. Ah, that's nice. And her plan for today is doing her grocery shopping later at Medan Niaga Satu. Okay, good for you. Enjoy yourself, okay? And don't forget to have some breakfast while you're at it. And she's sending her love to Man Andrew. Get well soon, Man, okay? Shirley Key, Catherine, Donnie, Norniti, Christiana, Catherine Yam, Tilda Francis, Agnes Angela, Chegu Jong, Awang Idris, Robert, Doreen Pasquale, Susan Chu, Grace Key, Fajra Shidik, Elvis Franklin, and me too. Have a great week. Weekend. Lisa, thank you so much, okay? And keep on rocking. And what do you know? Let's see. Norniti is here too. Hey, Norniti, good morning. And she sends greetings from Cat City and would like to send her regards to all Tracksters, me as well, her favorite DJ. Thank you so very much. Tracksters like Donnie, Lisa Rina, Awang Idris, Agnes Angela, Tilda, Jackie, Faja, Grace, Richard Goh, Chandrawati, Robert, Chigo Jong, Christiana, Man Andrew, and so many more. Enjoy a blessed Sunday, everybody. Thank you, Norniti. Thank you so very much. Evelyn Ng has come in and she's waving her hands at everybody. Have a good day. Yeah, you too, Evelyn. You too. Okay, and thank you for joining us every weekend without fail. Awesome. Thank you, Glenn Campbell. Now try a little kindness on Tracks. Morning, everybody.
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0: Why? Frankie Avalon on Trax FM, the Sunday Breakfast Show. It's 6:47. We've got the news coming up soon at 7 a.m. But before that, I'm still here. Yeah, I'll playing you great tunes and the shout-outs. Ooh, fun. And Grace Key is here with us, all the way in Kinningau, the land below the wind. Hi, Grace. What's up? And Grace would like to send her greetings this morning to me. Thank you. To Shirley, Catherine, Mun, Robert, Ong Ching Hock, Vivo, Donna Lim, Liz and Brian, Caroline Ng, Mimi Yip, Ji Chun Fo, Norniti, Lizarina, Rina Shimamura, and all other dear friends tuning in right about now. Thank you so much for tuning in, my friend. Have a good party all the way till noon.
1: Back a few months ago, I was headlining a great big nightclub. And he put me up a couple of days early. I came in a couple of days early, and they put me up at what they call the Star Suite. Now, here I am, headliner in one of the biggest nightclubs in the country, and I wake up at 8 o'clock in the morning in this Star Suite all by myself. That's what I said. Aw. But I did what I've always done, man, to cheer myself up. I picked up my guitar, I sat down, I wrote me a little song. Now this is how it feels to be alone at the top of the hill, trying to figure out why.

0: Don McLean on Tracks, the Sunday Breakfast Show. We'll be right back. 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
0: Oh, yeah. Hey, good morning, everybody. Welcome. Gladys Poir is here. Hey, good morning, Gladys, all the way in SS2 in Petaling Jaya. And she's sending her Sunday morning greetings to all listeners, everybody, you and also you and her favorite DJ, Albert. Thank you so much. And soon, she says, she will be leaving for the market and doing some grocery shopping and enjoying her breakfast. That's good, all right? So you have a good one, Gladys Poir, and send our greetings to your hubby, yeah? Fu Kun Shen, good morning. And Fu Kun Shen is sending regards to pals Patricia Lim, Macy Jenny, Fiona Yong, Ching Hong, Mimi Yip, and many more. Good morning, everyone. Hey, thank you so very much. Here's Cliff Richard. If I give my heart to you,

Elvis Presley, She's Not You on Trax FM. Hey, folks, get ready for the news read by Fariha Hilmi. Yeah, at 7, which is soon, about 40 seconds from now. I'm preparing my Facebook page, so get ready, folks, to jump in and try to receive the gold, or at least the silver, or the bronze award for being the fastest of them all. Can you do it? Oh, we'll see. Yes, it's coming soon, okay? Stick around.

0: Good morning and salam Malaysia Madani. I'm Fariha Hilmi with the top stories at 7 a.m. Interministerial task force formed to tackle doctor shortage. And ringgit strengthens, IMF GDP forecast signal global confidence in Malaysia's economy. And now with the news in full. The Ministry of Health has established an interministerial special task force to examine the issue of shortages of doctors and medical specialists, including aspects of talent retention in the national healthcare sector. Minister Dato' Sri Dr. Zulkifli Ahmad said a specific timeline has been set to refine and formulate comprehensive solutions to the matter.
1: Kami dengan 151 hospital tentunya berdepan dengan pelbagai permasalahan. 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
0: He told reporters this after officially opening the wellness hub Sandakan yesterday. In the same event, another 81 wellness hub units nationwide will be established to strengthen the primary healthcare agenda. Dato' Sri Dr. Zulkifli said the initiative is an important catalyst in strengthening the country's healthcare ecosystem towards a more comprehensive, proactive approach.
1: Kita ambil pendekatan menjaga sebelum sakit, bukannya ketika kita dah sakit baru kita mencari rawatan. 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
0: He added that the wellness hub also serves as a strategic platform to address stunting and malnutrition among children. Meanwhile, Dato' Sri Dr. Zulkifli Ahmad informed that Sabah recorded 357 monkey malaria cases and one death in the first 4 months of this year, with Ranau, Kudat and Tawau as the main hotspots. The health minister added that close cooperation with the wildlife department and the forestry department is crucial in tackling this life-threatening disease. The continued strengthening of the ringgit and the improved economic projections by the International Monetary Fund indicate the fundamental strength of the country's economy and investor confidence in the direction of the Malaysia Madani administration. The political secretary to the Ministry of Finance, Muhammad Kamil Abdul Munim, in a statement said, "This development also sends a clear message that Malaysia is re-emerging as a trusted economic and investment destination in the region." Muhammad Kamil said that at the same time, the IMF has raised its projection for Malaysia's gross domestic product growth in 2026 to 4.7% from 4.3% previously, reflecting greater confidence in Malaysia's economy despite global economic uncertainty. Tourism Malaysia is confident of reaching its target of 47 million international visitors for Visit Malaysia Year 2026. The optimism is driven by the growing strength of the Meetings, Incentives, Conferences and Exhibitions MICE segment. Deputy Director of the South Asia Unit at Tourism Malaysia's International Promotion Division, Asia Africa, Solehuddin Ahmad said, MICE remains a key focus as it brings in group travellers and has strong potential to boost overall tourist arrivals.
2: Pastinya dia akan menyumbang kepada jumlah kemasukan yang ramai, dan dengan ada facility MICE yang kita boleh kategorikan state to the art, so that mean dari segi harga yang ditawarkan, kemudahan yang disediakan, pastinya kita Malaysia menjadi tumpuan untuk MICE ni, and terutamanya daripada pasaran Asia Selatan.
0: The introduction of the post-maternity leave allowance is expected to increase women's participation in the active labour market, thereby aligning Malaysia with the global standards outlined by the International Labour Organization. The Social Security Organization, Perkeso, in a statement today said that the benefit will use a liability-sharing approach by absorbing part of the cost of living burden for employees during the additional leave without directly impacting the employer's operations. Now, according to Perkeso, the approach has been implemented in developed countries such as Spain, Portugal, France and China, which utilize social security funds to ensure the continuity of industry without neglecting the welfare of women after childbirth. Following that, Perkeso said that the implementation of the Perkeso Traveller Scheme through the Self-Employment Social Security Protection Act 2017, Act 789, plays a role in filling the gaps in social protection involving cross-border workers. The measure is expected to protect around 1.6 million individuals, including nearly 480,000 workers who commute daily through the Johor Causeway, to ensure they receive appropriate protection from previously unmanageable risks. The agency emphasized that all operational mechanisms and support systems have been streamlined to ensure the smooth implementation of both initiatives. Coming up in the foreign news, fresh Israeli strikes on Lebanon kill at least six despite ceasefire. In the foreign front, a fresh wave of Israeli strikes in southern Lebanon has killed at least six people amid Tel Aviv's continued breaches of the ongoing ceasefire. An Israeli raid on the town of Ain Baal entire district killed one person and injured seven others, including three women. Another strike that targeted a house in Luwaizeh town in the Iklim al-Tufah region has killed three people, while another attack on a car on the Kfar Jal Nebatieh road killed two others. A 10-day ceasefire that began on April 17th was later extended until May 17th, but Israel continues to violate it daily through airstrikes and the demolition of homes. Germany's defense minister said that a planned United States troop withdrawal from Europe was foreseeable as transatlantic tensions grow over Washington's war on Iran. Boris Pistorius said it was expected that the United States would reduce its military presence, including in Germany, after the U.S. military announced plans to pull around 5,000 troops from the country. The move comes amid strained relations between Washington and key European allies over the ongoing conflict with Iran. German Chancellor Friedrich Merz has said Iran is humiliating the United States in negotiations aimed at ending the conflict. An oil tanker was hijacked off the coast of Yemen in an armed attack by unidentified assailants, with authorities working to track and recover the vessel. In a statement, the Yemeni Coast Guard said it is following up on a report received this morning regarding the hijacking of the oil tanker off the coast of Shabwa province without specifying the ship's ownership. The statement added that the tanker was subjected to an armed robbery by unknown elements who boarded and took control of it before heading towards the Gulf of Aden in the direction of Somali shores. And finally, in sports, France has moved within touching distance of a historic Thomas Cup triumph after sweeping aside 2022 champions India 3-0 in today's semi-finals. France's dominance was clear from the outset, with their main singles and world number 4 Christo Popov producing a clinical display to outclass India's rising shuttler and world number 18 Ayush Shetty in just 39 minutes. And now, here's a recap of the headlines. Interministerial task force formed to tackle doctor shortage, and ringgit strengthens, IMF GDP forecast signal global confidence in Malaysia's economy. And that concludes the bulletin prepared by Alif Hariz. Salam, Malaysia Madani.
3: Thank you very much, Fariha Hilmi. Hi, good morning.
0: Oh, hi, good morning.
3: Hey, how are you doing? You're back.
0: Yeah, I'm back.
3: How's the week been for you so far? Everything's good? You've been properly fed and had a good time working? Yeah, you've been on air, right?
0: Yeah, I noticed like this week I have been, I think about 5 days this week.
3: Oh, that's a lot of days.
0: Yeah, that's a lot of days.
3: Yes, exactly.
0: But for the first in a long time.
3: Ah, yes. But you enjoy your job, right?
0: I do.
3: Love doing the news?
0: I love doing
3: the news. Oh, that's good. That's good. I think Confucius once said, if you've got a job you like, you never have to work a day anymore.
0: Okay.
3: So that's what he said anyway. My day is good. Yeah, I'm a little bit hungry, but I'm okay. I will survive. Don't worry about it. I'll survive. Don't worry. I've got my bottle of water here.
0: Oh, okay. But I think you should eat something.
3: No, I can't.
0: At least some biscuits or something.
3: Not really, because I'm on the job, man.
0: Okay.
3: But I'm okay. I'm used to it, so I'm good. Yeah. Have you been watching any movies lately? There's one I'd like to recommend you.
0: Oh, okay.
3: It's a TV show.
0: Okay. TV show, okay.
3: It's been out for a while already, and it's really very satisfying, you know. It's a psychological thriller with a spooky twist to the thing.
0: Interesting.
3: Okay, just to tell you, long story cut short, it's about a girl, right, who's married to somebody, and then she got killed, and then she became a ghost, and she took revenge a very nice way. That's hardly any blood, okay? Nice. This is really good. It's called Platform 7. You should catch it. It's very satisfying. You'll be, you know, clapping your hands, no? And the ending is really nice.
0: Okay. Yeah. Platform 7.
3: Yeah, Platform 7.
0: Why Platform 7?
3: It's a train station.
0: Oh, okay.
3: It's a train station. She was murdered there, you know? And she fell down on the railway track, and then she was killed somehow. And the man was there, and he didn't help her. She just let her fall.
0: Oh, my God. That's terrible.
3: And then suddenly she found that she's a ghost and she can walk around and all that. So she slowly made her way back home and tracked down the fella. Mm. I won't tell you more to spoil your fun, you know.
0: Was it released recently?
3: It's been a few years, actually. I just discovered it yesterday.
0: Oh, a few years ago.
3: Yeah, yeah. Only four shows. It's a TV series. Limited series. Four shows.
0: On Netflix?
3: Not really. It's on another streaming platform.
0: Ah,
3: all right. You just watch out for it. Run a search and you'll find it.
0: Okay.
3: Hey,
0: I'll
3: talk to you later, okay?
0: Well,
3: you take care.
0: What? Coming
3: You're
0: to
3: going
0: your,
3: home?
0: No. Coming to your question, when you ask me about have I watched movies recently? I just watched a movie yesterday.
3: Michael?
0: No, not Michael. Actually, The Devil Wears Prada number 2.
3: Oh, was it nice? Did you enjoy it, were you a bit disappointed, or how was it?
0: The storyline is okay.
3: It was a part 2, right?
0: Yeah, it was a part 2. I have watched the previous one, the first one, but that was many years ago.
3: Yeah, I don't remember the first one, but I thought that was kind of nice.
0: I had to rewatch the first one to jog my memory.
3: I do remember
0: certain scenes in my head, but I just rewatch it before I watch the second part. So I'm like...
3: Oh, so you've seen the first part again?
0: Right? I've seen the first one,
3: Before you watched the second one.
0: Yeah, just to recap my memory of what did I watch?
3: How's it? Yeah, how's it? The first compared to the second one?
0: So the first compared to the second one, I would say that...
3: one not so good?
0: I think the second one is a little watered down.
3: Oh, watered down. I don't like that. You should watch Platform 7.
0: Okay.
3: Look for it. You will enjoy it. You know, it's got a touch of the supernatural, but not scary. Trust me, it is not scary. You know, it's not scary. You be like, good, go for it, you know?
0: Okay.
3: Very nice.
0: All right.
3: Talk to you later.
0: I will. Talk to you later. Bye.
3: That's Fariha Hilmi with the news and our little conversation on tracks. It's 7:14.
4: Today in History, powered by IRA. On this day in 2011, Yang Berbahagia Datuk Dr. Ahmad Kamal bin Abdullah, better known as Kamala, was named the recipient of the 11th National Literary Award. The announcement was made by Deputy Prime Minister Yang Amat Berhormat Tan Sri Dato Haji Muhyiddin Yassin during a press conference in Putrajaya. Kamala was selected as the 11th recipient of this prestigious award in recognition of his significant contributions to the development of Malaysian literature. In addition to being conferred the title of the 11th National Laureate, he also received a cash prize of 60,000 ringgit, a national letter of recognition, first-class medical treatment at government hospitals, and 50,000 copies of his works distributed to libraries across the country. Throughout his involvement in the literary field, Kamala has produced 11 poetry collections, 25 poetry anthologies, 10 literary studies, 4 short story collections, 8 short story anthologies, 4 plays, 3 children's stories, and 50 literary criticism essays.
5: This program is produced by Valerie in collaboration with the National Archives of Malaysia.

Yes, rock and roll, rocking my life away, Jerry Lee Lewis. Hi there, good morning everybody. Welcome to the Sunday Breakfast Show. How you doing everyone? You good? You enjoying your breakfast? You enjoying the music and the camaraderie, huh? Our Facebook page is already up and running and we've got our first three listeners to say hello to. Ah, don't you want to know who they are, huh? The gold medalist, the silver and the bronze medalist. Okay. If you're ready, stand by. I will cue the effect sound. And it goes like this. The gold medalist. Ladies and gentlemen. Mun Andrew Manfred, the man is back. Hey, good morning, Mun. And Mun says, thank you for all the music and my music khakis who kept my spirit high. And after a restful day yesterday, I'm back to enjoy your awesome playlist on the Sunday Breakfast Show. It's one of those days when I have to admit I'm aging. No, you're not aging, man. It's okay. Everybody will sometimes, you know, you feel not well. It's okay. Rest up and you are ready to rock and roll. Yeah. So welcome back, man. Congratulations. Well done. You are number one. And man sends his love and hugs to sisters Winnie Yee and Lina Lo, brother Yi Huat Ang, and friends Christian Achin, Lizarina, Elvis Franklin, Chandra, Grace Key, Fiona Yong, Catherine Yam, Priscilla Yong, Richard Goh, Caroline Ng, Nora Nitti, NDS, and so many more. Thank you. Congrats again, Mun. You're number one, and welcome back. Now, number two, who could it be? The silver medalist. Ladies and gentlemen, I give you Winnie Yee. Congratulations. Well done, Winnie. You are number two. And Winnie is sending her Sunday vibes with lots of love. And it is a sunny morning in Cebu. And love goes to all-time favorite DJ Albert. Oh, well, thank you. Thank you so much. Brother Mun Andrew, Robert Lee, Priscilla Yong, Jackie, Ong Cheng Hock, Awang Idris, Chegu Jong, Caroline Ng, Shirley Key, Rina Shimamura, Fiona Yong, Margaret Law, Agnes Angela, and so many more. Wow, the entire list is right here on my Facebook page. Huh? So thank you. Congratulations. Well done, Winnie Yee. You are number two. You're going to the Kopitiam soon? Yeah? Don't forget to bring your transistor radio along and blast Tracks FM away to all the listeners there. Wow. To all the customers there, rather. So hopefully everyone will become listeners. Yeah. Okay. Winnie, thank you. And number three. Who is number three? Here we go. Oh, not this. Okay. I got the wrong effect. Okay. Number three. The bronze medalist. I give you Priscilla Yong. Congratulations, Priscilla. Welcome, welcome, welcome. You are number three, bronze medalist. And she wishes all a happy and fun-filled weekend. And she would especially like to send her greetings to Shirley Key, Captain Mun, Winnie Yee, Robert Lee, Elvis Franklin, Donnie Lim, Chegu Jong, Ong Ching Hong, Renee Bhaktia, Terry Yeo, Catherine Yam, Catherine Yong, and Fiona Yong, and many more. Thank you so much, Priscilla. Congratulations. Well done. You are number three. Hey, Robert Lee. Hello there. Good morning. Welcome to the show. I see your entry here. And Robert sends his regards to Eric Lee, Vivo, Elizabeth, Shirley Key, Winnie Yee, Renee Bhaktia, Priscilla Yong, Awang Idris, KP, Doran Pasquale, Lizarina, Jackie Ong, Grace Key, Agnes Angela, and so many more. The complete list is right here on my Facebook page. Robert, thank you very much for dropping in. And Elvis Franklin Sim is here too. And he is sending love and regards to me. Thank you. And to all your friends, namely Jennifer Lau, Mun Andrew, Donnie, Lizarina, Priscilla Yong, Anne Diaz, Doran Pasquale, Catherine Yam, Christiana Chin, Dolce, and Macy, Jenny, Fiona Yong, and Zulkifli Mohamed Ariz. Thank you, Elvis. Vivo is here as well. Good morning, Vivo. Vivo is up and dancing away. Yes, enjoy
enjoying the tunes and giving a shout out to Robert Lee, Terry Yeo, Fiona Young, Macy Jenny, Lee Manhui, Grace Key, Liz and Brian, Rina Shimamura, Evelina Lim, and many more. Thank you, Vivo. Fiona Young, hey, good morning. Welcome to the show, Fiona. Fiona says, start your day with a smile, because it's a beautiful Sunday. Yeah, you said it. And she's sending her Sunday vibes to me. Thank you to Brother Mun. Get well soon, she says. Shelly Key, BH, Catherine Young, Ihwan Ang, Chandra, Vivo, Eric Goh, James Pingiran, Elvis Franklin, James Hukala, Terry Yeo, Andes, and so many more. Thank you, Fiona. Thank you so much. And I see, okay, I see one more name here, and that's it. And then I've got to refresh my page. Catherine Yam. Hey, good morning, Catherine. Welcome to the show. And she wishes good Sunday vibes to me. Thank you to John M. Ting, Irene Yam, Catherine Young, Shirley Key, Manandrew, Elvis Franklin, Priscilla Young, Fiona Young, Awang Idris, James Pingiran, Tilda, Helen Kwe, Lee Manhui, Lee Zarina, and so many more. Thank you, Catherine Yam. Thank you. Okay, I'm going to go and refresh my page and come back soon to say hello to lots more people here on Tracks FM. Elton John, your song. Tracks. 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
1: New strikes across Tehran tonight as the U.S.-Israeli war on Iran.
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3: You may be hearing a lot about the Middle East conflict and wondering, how does this affect us? Here's what you need to know. When global oil prices move up and down, transportation costs are usually the first to react. And when transport costs rise, food and daily essentials can slowly become more expensive too. The good news, Malaysia's inflation is still relatively low at around 1.6%. What can you do? 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Global events may be unpredictable, but smart planning keeps us ahead. 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
4: It's essential to understand that failures are not permanent. They are temporary obstacles that test our patience and resilience. The red signal doesn't last forever. Eventually, it will turn green, signaling that it's time to move forward again. This green light represents the culmination of our efforts, perseverance, and the lessons we've learned along the way.

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challenge. So to get more people, to give more people a chance to, you know, come in and take part in the picture puzzle challenge and ask for songs, I'm starting the challenge a little earlier in view of Silam Budaya. Yeah. So at about 10:30-ish, I'm starting the picture puzzle challenge. So make sure you are in our official Facebook page and do what you gotta do. Yeah. For now though, let's say a very good morning to David Paul. Hey, good morning, David. And Lisa Rina has sent me a picture of her breakfast, char kway teow. Whoa, ho, ho. You're killing me, Lisa. I'm really hungry now. Indu Kenowit, hello, good morning, Indu. How are you doing? And Macy Jenny sends her regards to Sing Chong, Tian Yu, Eiling, Lucky, Tian Hao, Octavia, Kingsley, Idris, Vivo, Elvis, Man, Kun Chin, Christiana, Catherine Yong, Clara Wong, and also Man Hui. Thank you, Macy. Chegu Jong has come in and sending her regards to everybody, all her friends. You know who you are. Christina Raj is in Penang, and she's sending good Sunday vibes to everyone. Enjoy the weekend. Thank you, Christina Raj. Yam Ki Xiong. Hi. Oh, yeah. Yam Ki Xiong. Good morning. And Mimi Yip sends her love to everyone. Also, Stephen Das is sending greetings to friends of his. There are many, and some of whom are James Hukala, Richard Thomas, Helen Kuei, Betty Quirk, CMS Fred, Donnie Lim, Lee Man Hui, Ramanujamurti, Eleanor Helena, Melissa Siracord, Fiona Young, and more. Thank you, Stephen. Norabelle Shaw sends a love to everyone. Thank you, Norabelle. And Helen Kuei sends greetings from a fine morning in Miri. Hey, Helen, great to hear from you. And Josie, good morning. Donna Lim, how's it going? Welcome to the show. And okay, that's it for now. I'll come. Okay, let's do a couple of more names. Wan Cheek. Hi, good morning. James Pinggiran is sending greetings from Kota Samarahan, Sarawak, and saying a big hello to Putra Borneo, Peter Tinkau, Bob Adudu, Donnie Lim, James Hukala, Awang Idris, Sakoria, Catherine Yam, Fiona Yong, Robert, Lisa Rina, Liz Hodges, and many more. Thanks, James Pinggiran. Thank you so very much. And we're soon going into the 8 o'clock hour. Stay with us for a jolly good time. And we are getting ready for the Dial a Request session. Three lucky listeners to get through to us who has no social media accounts will get their requests answered. That's coming soon. Stick around.

truly, madly, deeply Savage Garden on the Sunday Breakfast Show. Okay, this morning I'm going to try and go into my Facebook page and say hello to as many people as possible because today we're pressed for time, yeah? At 11:15, we're having a special edition of Silang Budaya, and then earlier, we'll have the Picture Puzzle Challenge.